0: Tracy Abrams. 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
4: Our weather's dry and getting warmer the rest of this week. Overnight temperatures mid-60s, 87 tomorrow, 89 Friday. From the NKFloors.com Weather Center, I'm meteorologist Terry Smith from the Weather Channel.

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I'm Bill Carroll, your night guy. 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

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And that's what Tony's Survey Says question. And then with his trivia, you can win a pair of tickets to a Fred Nats baseball game. 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

0: It's so easy to fall in love. Yeah, it really is. B101.5, playing all of today's best music. Have you been to the Fredericksburg Fair at all yet since last weekend? Every day, all up until Sunday, all day, Saturday and Sunday, all day. But it's happening tomorrow night and Friday night. And I believe they're closing up in just a few minutes. Yeah, 10 o'clock tonight is when they do close. But a lot of fun. Like tonight, they had the line dancing on the main stage. And then they got the magic show happening every night. All the animals. Meet No Joe the Clown. It's all happening. That and a ton more. Degler's Midway Rides. Daily events and shows. The Demolition Derby. Tractor Pull. It's just it's a fair. And it is so much fun. FredericksburgFair.org is the website to get the full details and find out what's happening. So I hope to see you at the fair.
1: 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Think on these things. A lifetime of songs. Yep, that's the title today. Every season of life teaches us something valuable. Through victories and challenges, faith has been my constant companion, and music has been my way of telling the story. Now I'm excited to share that journey with you. 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Our goal is to let everyone know that God's love never fails.

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0: Okay, let's roll, dudes. 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Yo, what's my gas tank on E? Oh, and hello, officer. Wait, what? I'm losing my license. I'll lose my job. And here come the court costs. Oh, man, that's the thing about pedal to the metal, dude. You speed,
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9: Our weather's dry and getting warmer the rest of this week. Overnight temperatures mid-60s, 87 tomorrow, 89 Friday. From the NKFloors.com Weather Center, I'm meteorologist Terry Smith from the Weather Channel.

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Battle Up. 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
6: Our weather's dry and getting warmer the rest of this week. Overnight temperatures mid-60s, 87 tomorrow, 89 Friday. From the NKFloors.com Weather Center, I'm meteorologist Terry Smith from the Weather Channel.

0: Just might. Yes, we are. I just might kick off another 10 songs in a row, commercial free. Coming up your way in just a short few. Hey, tomorrow morning, by the way, and Friday morning, if you know the morning show, you can pick up a $25 gift card to the Public House Kitchen and Brewery up there in Manassas, Virginia, which is really cool. So, yeah, great food there, by the way. Good eats. Good eats. So coming up, I got that brand new 10 songs in a row for your midnight hour. Thank you so much for listening. I'm Bill Carroll. Stay safe, stay healthy, and I'll see you tomorrow.
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6: Our weather's dry and getting warmer the rest of this week. Overnight temperatures mid-60s, 87 tomorrow, 89 Friday. From the NKFloors.com Weather Center, I'm meteorologist Terry Smith from the Weather Channel.

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Our weather's dry and getting warmer the rest of this week. Overnight temperatures mid-60s, 87 tomorrow, 89 Friday. From the NKFloors.com Weather Center, I'm meteorologist Terry Smith from the Weather Channel.

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6: Our weather's dry and getting warmer the rest of this week. Overnight temperatures mid-60s, 87 tomorrow, 89 Friday. From the NKFloors.com Weather Center, I'm meteorologist Terry Smith from the Weather Channel.

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2: Our weather's dry and getting warmer the rest of this week. Overnight temperatures, mid-60s, 87 tomorrow, 89 Friday. From the NKFloors.com Weather Center, I'm meteorologist Terry Smith from the Weather Channel.

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11: Our weather's dry and getting warmer the rest of this week. Overnight temperatures mid-60s, 87 tomorrow, 89 Friday. From the NKFloors.com Weather Center, I'm meteorologist Terry Smith from the Weather Channel.

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1: The Fred Nats are back home all next week with an incredible lineup of giveaways. 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
2: Friend that always has to one-up you. 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

0: Thanks, Adam. Still an easy drive on 95, both north and southbound around Fredericksburg between Route 1 at Cosmere's Corner and Route 17 at Falmouth. Continuing northbound into Stafford and Prince William counties on 95 northbound. Doesn't look too bad. Starting to see a little bit of congestion now northbound on 95 around Dale City, continuing up toward Woodbridge and the Occoquan River, but doesn't really look like anything out of the ordinary at this point of the morning. And once you get across the river into Fairfax County, everything's smooth sailing all the way up to Springfield this morning. Not seeing any problems either way on Route 3 as you approach the I-95 interchange. No heavy traffic and really no problems with the traffic lights even as you make your way onto the interstate ramps. And Route 1 in both directions approaching I-95 at Cosmere's Corner doesn't look bad. Everything's rolling along smoothly. I'm Brian White in the B101.5 Time Saver Traffic Center.
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0: perfect song for me this morning. I'm just going to say that right now. Holy cow. Let's click this and do that and boom.
1: You see, Mark says
0: Friday's less attractive friend.
2: Ted, we've started.
0: Yeah, there's no Ted.
2: Jeremy?
0: No, there's no Jeremy.
2: Libby?
0: No, there's no Libby. No Chuck. Boy, you got the best of the best this morning. Oh, my goodness gracious. It's been nothing but problems. Nothing but technical problems, but we got it under control. Adam West, in for Jeremy. Top of the morning to you. Good morning. The 5OC is in full effect. 540-899-1015 or 800-685-1015. And, man, I tell you, thanks for hanging with me. Is the color theme purple? Says Susan. All right, I might have to try some purple rain. All right, Santana, good morning. How the heck are you? Grump from Stafford, you're checking in. Good to see you. There she is, Circus Peanut Robin. I'll try to get to that request. Tim and Janet, how the heck are you? Thank you for hanging in with me. Steve, oh, good morning. Yes, it's Thursday. One day left. I call it Friday Eve. Yeah. Good morning, guys. No show today. Where's Chuck? I don't know. I don't know, Michelle. Yeah, I got the call. Buffy at Colonial Beach, how the heck are you? It's another purple rain. So you guys are looking for purple rain today. Is that what you're doing? Santa Jeff, how the heck are you? Leaving work early to start a long weekend. Good for you. I love that. Yeah, can of tuna fish. Good morning. Good luck, buddy. Yeah, thanks. Thanks. Trash Man, good morning. Adam West. Yeah, that's from the Trash Man. Hannah checking in. You know, if you spell Hannah backwards, you get Hannah. I'm just saying. Just saying. How you doing? Linda, good morning. How the heck are you? Savannah, good morning. Have a great Thursday. Nick, happy Friday's less attractive friend day. Are we allowed to say that with Ted? I guess we can, right? Rhonda from Heartwood, hope everyone has a good day. Well, thank you, Rhonda. I hope you have a good day, too. You know, yeah, everyone's helping Ted move to the villages in Florida. That's what Trash Man said. It could very well possibly be. I think... And we haven't been told this. And, you know, I think that Libby is Mrs. Ted. Notice how they're both off at the same time? I'm just saying. Don't spread that rumor. I'm just saying they're both off at the same time. Weren't they both off at the same time last time? It's very interesting. All right, let's do it. 5OC's in full effect. If you've never checked it because Jeremy and Ted are so intimidating, you're like, man, do it today. Do it today. What could go wrong? That's what I'm saying. 540-899-1015, 800-685-1015. Pamela from Stafford, how the heck are you? Good to see you. I'll get to the other side as well. But 540-899-1015 or 800-685-1015. Traffic. Traffic is here, right? It's Brian. Am I correct? I don't know. I got no lip. I got nothing. I got no breakfast. I got to go make a cup of coffee. That's what I got to do. All right, let's do it. We'll check traffic. Well, I'll try to find the purple rain. Let me find purple rain. I guess today's color is purple. QC Marky didn't let me know this. I'm just saying. I'll see if I can find it. We'll get that on. We'll check in more roll call momentarily. But for Isabel, hey, good morning. Big hug. This is my squirrel mom. Squirrel. All right, let's do it. Brian, he is in the Casper Mechanical Heating and Air Conditioning Time Saver Traffic Center. What's going on, man?
3: Thanks, Adam. Still an easy drive on 95, both north and southbound around Fredericksburg between Route 1 at Cosmere's Corner and Route 17 at Falmouth. Continuing northbound into Stafford and Prince William counties on 95 northbound. Doesn't look too bad. Starting to see a little bit of congestion now northbound on 95 around Dale City, continuing up toward Woodbridge and the Occoquan River, but doesn't really look like anything out of the ordinary at this point of the morning. And once you get across the river into Fairfax County, everything's smooth sailing all the way up to Springfield this morning. Not seeing any problems either way on Route 3 as you approach the I-95 interchange. No heavy traffic and really no problems at the traffic lights even as you make your way onto the interstate ramps. And Route 1 in both directions approaching I-95 at Cosmere's Corner doesn't look bad. Everything's rolling along smoothly. I'm Brian White in the B101.5 Time Saver Traffic Center.
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2: A spectacular sunny Thursday ahead with sunshine in the forecast at 87, a northwest breeze. Nice weather continues into Friday, heating up to 90 and 91 on Saturday with sunshine. Shower and storm chances will make a return on Sunday and linger into the start of next week. From the NKFloors.com Weather Center, Richard DeWedding and the Weather Channel.

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1: Oh, my goodness gracious. Adam West in for Jeremy Gray on the Jeremy Gray Show. What a morning it has been. And it's 5:43. Yeah. In case you missed it, weather today, it's going to be absolutely gorgeous. Get out and enjoy it. Sunny and 86. Low humidity. It's going to warm up a little bit over the weekend, but nothing major. We don't have any major heat waves coming in, so that's key right there. Triple P checking in. What's up, Adam? How you doing, Triple P? Good to see you. Abby and Mary checking in today. Good to see you, Abby and Mary. Cindy from Spotsy. How the heck are you? Good to see you. So good to see you, Cindy. 540-899-1015 or 800-685-1015. Look who's checking in here. Oh, my goodness gracious. There he is. Lou checking in this morning. Hey, good morning, Adam. Fredericksburg, you didn't know you had a celebrity right here on the 5 with C. Ladies and gentlemen, good morning. It's Lou.
3: Lady Love.
1: Oh, yeah. Lady Love.
3: Your love is peaceful like the summer's dream.
1: Lou is in the chair. Yeah, you didn't know he was part of the 5 with C, did you? Yeah, I'm just saying. 540-899-1015, 800-685-1015. There's B, Principal Brian checking in. Have a great day. Hey, again, congratulations on your promotion there. Is that a promotion, Principal Brian? I'm just asking for a friend. Shaylin from Spotsy, good morning. How the heck are you? Bobby from Fredericksburg, Barback Bobby, checking in this morning. How you doing, Barback Bobby? Good morning, Computer Mike. Good morning, everyone. Good to see you. There's Fabby. Good morning. It's almost Friday, everybody. Oh, man, I can't get here soon enough. You know that, right? Iggy the Insulator checking in. How the heck are you? And QC Mark. Yeah, there's QC Mark. Well. It's Friday's less attractive friend. And for a bonus, we get the man, the legend, the myth, Mr. Adam. Yeah. I don't know about that, QC Mark. Like I said, it has been definitely a day, you know. I think I could fit a couple more requests in. Why not? You know, I mean, what could go wrong is basically

0: yet. It's Friday, or Friday Eve, right? I'm just saying. All right, so I'll try to get some more requests in. I here's the thing. I think I'm in tomorrow, too. So we're going to have a blast tomorrow. Everything's going to run much better tomorrow. You're saying, wow, Adam, you're very positive. It can't get worse. Just saying, it just cannot get worse. All right, traffic. Casper Mechanical, Heating and Air Conditioning, Time Saver Traffic Center. Lou, is Jeremy okay? Jeremy's fine. I think he's on vacation with Ted and Libby. I mean, it's unbelievable. All these people leave me at the same time. It just blows my mind. All right, let's do it. Brian, Traffic Center, what's going on?
1: Thanks, Adam. Nothing out of the ordinary so far this morning. Usual traffic on 95 northbound as you leave Fredericksburg, heading north into Stafford County. No problems there. And as you move into Prince William County, you'll tap the brakes a little bit through Dale City, heading up toward Woodbridge and across the Occoquan River. Nothing out of the ordinary there as well. Across the river into Fairfax County, everything's looking good so far on 95 northbound as you head toward Springfield. You'll have a lot of company, but it's all running up to speed so far this morning. Around Fredericksburg, everything's running along just fine. Route 3, not seeing any problems on either side of I-95. Both Route 17 and Route 1 running without a problem this morning. A couple of stalled vehicles to let you know about. Neither of them causing much of a problem except just grabbing your attention. One of them is eastbound on I-66 near Route 29 near Centerville, right near the Route 28 interchange. It's off on the shoulder. Another one on the shoulder of the inner loop of the Beltway just after Springfield. Again, neither of these in the roadway. Just a reminder that if you see the flashing lights, stay over to the left side of the road. I'm Brian White in the B101.5 Time Saver Traffic Center.
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5: Right.

Is it before the end of July? Do it today, because it is going to be an absolutely gorgeous day. I, as Adam West, did not tell you to take a sick day, but if you're going to take a day, today would be the day. I'm just saying. 500-899-1015-800-685-1015. The 5OC has been in full effect. Thank you guys for hanging with me today. Like I said, it has been a day. Pamela says, I'm perfect. Thank you. Well, you are perfect, Pamela. And it's a gorgeous day. It's Pamela here. I mean, that's all that matters, right? Look who's checking in. I haven't. It's been so long since I've covered for this 5OC. It's just unbelievable. But yeah. Hey, Pauly, checking in this morning. How you doing, Pauly? Pauly, come closer. My eyesight's getting bad. I need you to do something for me. Do we still have a mayor in the 5OC? Is that mutt still alive? Put him in the trunk, Pauly. Put him in the trunk. I want you to bring your wife over tonight for dinner, Pauly. I'll make you spaghetti and meatballs. I'll make you a meatball as big as your head, Pauly. As big as your head. Pauly and Maria, checking in this morning. The 5OC, 540-899-1015, 800-685-1015. Cat with a mat sends a check. There you go. Just checking in. That's all that matters. Check. There you go. DJV from the mighty, mighty Colonial Beach checking in this morning. Hey, DJV. I don't think I know DJV. I haven't been in since DJV's been here. So, hey, DJV, how are you? Good to see you. Thank you for checking in. Tom and Spotsy checking in. Good morning, Tom. How the heck are you? Good to see you. Kristen, happy Thursday. Good morning. I hope you have a great day. Well, you too, Kristen. I hope you as well have a great day. Did I get to everybody? I think I got everybody. If I didn't, you better let me know right now. Thanks for the fun, the compliment there, Santana. Santana's loving Adam West's in. Oh, there we go. Big Delicious from Bumpus. This is Big Delicious checking in from Bumpus at Lake Anna. Stay cool, stay hydrated. Yeah, there you go. It's a good day to be on the lake. Just saying, Big Delicious from Bumpus. It is a good day to be on the lake. It's going to be absolutely gorgeous today. Sunny, 86. Get out and enjoy it while you can. Said the old man, now I want some meatballs. I'll make you a meatball as big as your head. Yeah, I can handle some meatballs too, to be honest with you. All right. And from Faulkner. Hey, welcome back, Adam. It's my Friday. Well, Ann, congratulations. Enjoy your Friday. I'm a little bit jealous. I'm just saying. I'm going to get this. Because it's my Thursday and this is how it started. It's going to be that kind of day, but we're going to stay positive, right? I got one more hour before AJ comes and rescues me. Anyway, Stephanie D checking in from Fredericksburg. How the heck are you doing, Stephanie D? Thank you so much for checking in. There's Becky Washington. Becky Washington, how the heck are you? I haven't seen you and heard from you in ages. And she goes, I haven't heard you in a while. Good to hear from you. Thank you so much, Becky. James checking in from King George. Yeah, hey, James. How the are you the only one that's checked in today from King George? Rest in peace, Sassy. Oh, QC Mark, you said that. I didn't say that. Do we still have a mayor Sassy in here? Haven't seen Millette. Haven't seen a mayor. I'm just saying, if we have a mayor, they're supposed to check in every day. Do we not do that anymore? It's because of the mayor they don't have to check in. I'm just asking for a friend. There you go. 540-899-1015, 800-685-1015. I think I got to everybody. If I didn't get to you, let me know, and I'll do a 6 o'clock shout-out as well, because half the 5 o'clock went to... Let's not talk about... Don't let Chuck know what happened this morning, okay? Whatever you do, don't tell Chuck. Okay? Just saying. It's between us.

0: between us.
1: Well, we sure as heck don't need that happening. Goodness. Adam, I heard you had some problems logging in this morning.
0: Yeah, I did. I did, Chuck. You know, okay, we're not all you. Eric, good morning. Good to see you. I think the mayor listens to Trapper now. That's what Shaylin said. Trapper, by the way, Trapper Young, if you miss Trapper in the afternoon and you say, man, I don't have backache, I got to get my Trapper fill. Well, he will be live at the Fredericksburg Fair tonight, 5 to 7, broadcasting live. Stop by and say hi to Trapper. Tell him Adam West sent you. I've been texting him this morning going, you're going down, man, you're going down. Anyway, yeah, thanks you so much for all the text at 540-899-1015, 800-685-1015. That was funny, Shaylin. And yeah, I don't know if we have a mayor or not. Could we do a search party for Millett? And Mayor Sassy, I want to check in tomorrow. I'd like to know what's going on. All right, let's do it. Oh, Casper Mechanical, Heating and Air Conditioning, Time Saver Traffic Center. Brian, help me out, man.
2: Thanks, Adam. Still pretty quiet on both sides of I-95 as you move north and southbound around Fredericksburg right now. Not seeing any problems between Route 1 at Cosmere's Corner and Route 17 at Falmouth. Traffic is rolling along just fine. And continuing northbound into Stafford County, everything's quiet there as well. Prince William County seeing the usual backup starting to build around Dale City, continuing past the Prince William Parkway interchange. Get across the river into Fairfax County, and you've got a lot of company, and you may tap the brakes just a little bit as you move through Lorton on your way up to Springfield, but it doesn't really look too bad for the most part. It's just heavy volume. Not seeing any major issues on any of the surface streets around Fredericksburg this morning. Route 17 is in good shape on the south side heading toward Cosner's Corner, and on the opposite side of the Rappahannock coming southbound toward 95, got a little bit of heavy traffic starting to build in volume, but nothing really slowing you down as you approach those I-95 ramps. I'm Brian White in the B101.5 Time Saver Traffic Center.
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0: 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The hours are long. This boss is always yelling, nobody listens to me. And the pay, what pay?
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2: Oh, good morning. Good morning. Thank you so much for waking up with us. It's Adam West in for Jeremy on the Jeremy Gray Show. Happy Friday Eve. We can at least use the F word today. I know it's Thursday, but Friday Eve sounds so much better because Friday is right around the corner. It's going to be an absolutely gorgeous day. Get out and enjoy it if you can. I mentioned a little while ago, if you can take a sick day, you got one that you got to use before the end of July. Today's the day. Sunny today, high of 86. Checking in with the text crew. Culpepper Chris texted and said, good morning, everyone. Welcome to the 6 o'clock club. Yeah, the 5 o'clock club was a disaster by me. Just by me. So anyway, sunny today, 86. You know, I know he's not.

traffic will be detoured. Residents will still have access from the Gordon Road side during the closure. Rappahannock Education Farm in White Oak this year has already exceeded the pounds of vegetables donated to the food bank and pantries all of last year. Rich LaRochelle credits the weather, high numbers of volunteers planting and harvesting, and scarecrows that are keeping crows away from

0: some of the produce. Looking for something to do this summer? 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
1: Thank you, Ted. There's your three things that get you going for your Thursday. Once again, sunny today, high of 86. Let's get a look at traffic. You're just getting up, saying, hey, what's traffic look like? I get on the road. This guy has all your answers. Yeah, Libby is on vacation. Ted's on vacation. Jeremy's on vacation. Who is here this week? Well, Brian, he's got you covered. Casper Mechanical, Heating and Air Conditioning, Time Saver Traffic Center. Brian, what's happening, my man?
2: Thank you, Adam. Things are looking pretty good so far this morning across the area. Northbound 95, not seeing any problems as you move through Fredericksburg from Route 1 at Costner's Corner up to Route 17 at Falmouth. Do want to let you know, though, there is a stalled vehicle on the left side of the road on the northbound side of the through lanes of 95. Just as you come off the bridge over the Rappahannock, it's not blocking any lanes and you can get by it without any problem. Just stay over to the right if you're in those through lanes. Those are the ones that take you over Route 17 without accessing those off ramps. Everything's looking good approaching I-95 this morning. Route 3 in both directions rolling along just fine, as is Route 1 north and southbound at Cosner's Corner. Not seeing any trouble there. Northbound 95 in Stafford County, all clear right now. Northbound 95 in Prince William County, not so much, but what you'd expect this time of morning. Dale City up to 123 is where you'll see the heaviest slowing. I'm Brian White in the B101.5 Time Saver Traffic Center.
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0: Oh, it's Adam West. In for Jeremy Gray. Oh, the Jeremy Gray Show. Yeah, everyone's out, you know? I got no Chuck this morning. Got no Jeremy. I got no Ted. And I got no Libby. But welcome to your Thursday, your Friday Eve. I was like, you know, can we play a game in the 6 o'clock hour? I don't know. It's tough. When I'm, you know, running around here like a chicken with its head cut off. Anyway, hey, did you see this? Domino's has debuted their garlic and herb ice cream. I just, no. No, I can't do it. Garlic and herb ice cream. The ice cream is made by hand by stirring the garlic and herb dip into the dairy. A Domino's spokesperson said that the ice cream is iconic. Our dip has become a bit of an icon on its own right, with the customers finding all sorts of creative ways to enjoy it over the years. This summer, we thought we'd go one scoop further and take it somewhere completely unexpected. Domino's garlic and herb ice cream. What do you think? Would you try it? I don't know. People on the internet said, I thought it might be an April Fool joke, but it's not April. One person said, it actually tastes like garlic. Oh, guys, it is. It smells like garlic. I'm really not sure about this. So, I don't know. Would you try the Domino's garlic and herb ice cream? I don't think I could do it. 540-899-1015. 800-685-1015. That's a Fletcher Home Hotline. You can always text us anytime. How about this? Northwestern. You're a big Northwestern fan. Maybe you know people, somebody that went to Northwestern University. They recently announced that students are not going to be able to sit during college football games this fall. Can you believe this? That includes pregame ceremonies, halftime performances, and blowouts. The university's new stadium has a student section. It's called the Wildcat Wall. It'll place 2,000 students directly over the end zone. They'll debut the new setup on October 7 when the Penn State Nittany Lions come to town. But yeah, I don't know. I definitely want to sit during the pregame and the halftime. Students can't sit the entire game. That's tough. I'm one of those old guys now. Like when I go to a concert, I sit. And when people stand in front of me, I was like, really? Can't we just enjoy the music? I don't know. Are you like that? Do you stand at concerts? 540-899-1015. 800-685-1015. Can't we just sit and just listen to the music? Listen to the group that you're going to see? I don't know. Like I said, I'm getting old in my age. Maybe that's what it is. All right. It's going to be an absolutely gorgeous day. Sunny, 86, low humidity. Get out, enjoy it. And looking at the next 7 days, there's really no heat waves or anything. This is a good summertime. You know, end of July, start of August. I know teachers are going back next week in Stafford. So, yeah. Brian says, I'm agree. I'm 45. I paid for that seat. I want to sit in it. I agree 100%, Brian. If I'm going to a concert and I'm paying that kind of money to see a venue, I want to sit and enjoy it. And then you can't because everybody in front of you stands. It's not just one person. It's over half. Can we agree to just sit at a concert and just enjoy the music? I'm just asking for a friend. 540-899-1015. 800-685-1015. All right, if you're out on the roads, heading into work on your Friday Eve, yes, we can use the F word. It's okay. One day until the weekend, we can get through this together. I promise you. This guy's got all your answers. 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
4: Thanks, Adam. For the most part, still looking good around Fredericksburg this morning. Not seeing any problems on 95 north and southbound as you move between Route 1 at Cosner's Corner and Route 17 at Falmouth. There is a stalled vehicle on the northbound side of 95 in the through lanes just as you come off the Rappahannock Bridge off on the left shoulder of the roadway. So if you stay over to the right, you'll get by this fine, and it's not causing any backups at all. You should be able to get past there without any problems. Further north on 95 into Stafford County, everything's looking good, although traffic's starting to bunch up just a little bit as you move through Aquia this morning. Further up the road on 95 northbound, not too bad as you move through Prince William County. Just the usual slowing around Prince William Parkway heading up toward Route 123, but that's pretty much what you would expect, and it's not any worse than that. Heavy volume in Fairfax County as you move between Lorton and Springfield on northbound 95. Again, mostly just tough to change lanes. Won't really slow you down to any extent as you move toward the Beltway. I'm Brian White in the B101.5 Time Saver Traffic Center.
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4: A spectacular sunny Thursday ahead with sunshine in the forecast at 87, a northwest breeze. Nice weather continues into Friday, heating up to 90 and 91 on Saturday with sunshine. Shower and storm chances will make a return on Sunday and linger into the start of next week. From the NKFloors.com Weather Center, Richard DeWedding at the Weather Channel.

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1: All of today's best music. Yeah, that's us. Adam West in for Jeremy on your Thursday morning. Happy Friday Eve to you. Yes, we're getting there. It's been a long week. I don't know about you, but it's been a long week. And for all the teachers, especially up in Stafford, you're probably all still sleeping, but enjoy your last couple days of freedom. I know you check back in tomorrow. Or, I'm sorry, next week. Next week. I know you check back in next week. Back to work for the teachers. I know it's Stafford. I'm not sure about Spotsy and Fredericksburg and Prince William, but I know Stafford goes back to school next week. It's hard to believe summer's coming to an end. We still got like 35 days of the 101 days of summer here at B101.5. I was just looking here at this fact, little fun fact. Almost 8,000 men injure themselves at home doing this every year. 8,000 men injure themselves at home doing this every year. What do you think that is? 540-899-1015 or 800-685-1015. That's a Fletcher Home Hotlines. Text me. Text me. If we could try to figure this out. It just blew me away. 8,000 men injure themselves at home doing this every year. What do you think it is? Yeah, no. Climbing a ladder. No, it's not climbing a ladder. There you go. That's a popper guess. Cooking is not it. 540-899-1015, 800-685-1015. Almost 8,000 men injure themselves at home doing this every year. Text me, Fletcher Home Hotlines. It just blew my mind that this many men injure themselves doing this. Chris said working out. It's a great guess. Great guess. Anna from King George. Deep frying a turkey on Thanksgiving. Another great guess. Brian. Can I even say that? I guess I said shaving their man parts. it's a great guess, and it's not right. But I do like the answer. I'm just saying. 8,000 men injure themselves at home doing this every year. I saw this fact this morning, and I was like, wow. It's not working out. It's not shaving. It's not deep frying a turkey. It's not climbing a ladder. It's not cooking. Picking up their kids. Oh, yeah. Getting out of bed. That's a good one. Picking up their kids. That could happen. I had a friend the other day. I think he was brushing his teeth. He cracked a rib. How do you crack a rib brushing your teeth? That's when you know you're getting old. Hanging Christmas lights. That's another great guess. Wow. You guys are really tough on men. All right. Do you want me to give you the answer? Or you want another? Can we take it? Should we do weather and then a song? And then I'll give you the answer. If you have a guess, 540-899-1015, 800-685-1015. 8,000 men injure themselves at home doing this every year. What do you think it is? All right. Let's check traffic. And then we'll play a song, and then we'll take a couple more guests. There's just no prize. I just saw this as a fact. I thought this was pretty funny. Changing a light bulb. How many guys does it take to change a light bulb? That's a good one. It is not changing a light bulb. So it's not cooking, changing a light bulb, climbing a ladder, hanging Christmas light, deep frying a turkey, working out, shaving other parts. 8,000 men injure them. It's a chore that typically, and I don't want to be stereotypical, but typically a woman would do for her husband. Okay, does that maybe that helps you? Let's say they're businessmen, and so they wear nice shirts. 540-899-1015, 800-685-1015. I was blown away at this. The Casper Mechanical Heating and Air Conditioning Time Saver Traffic Center. Let's check in with Brian. What's going on, my man?
2: Thanks, Adam. Things are in good shape for the most part this morning. No problems on 95 northbound, with the possible exception of may look like it's starting to slow down a little bit northbound in the through lanes just as you come off the Rappahannock Bridge with the stalled vehicle on the left side of the roadway. Again, not really causing any major issues, but just be aware of it that you may come off the gas a little bit. If you stay to the right, you'll be fine. Further north on 95 northbound, definitely seeing some braking now as you move through the interchange at Aquia. Going up through Quantico, though, things look fine, and as you move into Prince William County, you're in good shape, with the slowing starting before you get to Prince William Parkway, continuing up toward Route 123. Into Fairfax County we go, northbound 95, slowing around Lorton, and then heavy volume continuing through the Fairfax County Parkway. Everything around Springfield looks fine this morning. Eastbound 66 through Manassas, a little bit slow around 234, but nothing out of the ordinary there, and then just heavy volume from there into the Beltway. I'm Brian White in the B1.

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3: Oh, Becky got it. Tom got it. I guess the clue gave it away. It is ironing. 8,000 men injured themselves at home doing this every year, and the correct answer is ironing. Can you believe that? So ironing a shirt, these guys are getting hurt. Come on, guys. Great guesses, though. Tying his tie. Yeah, that's a good one. Doing his dishes, vacuuming. Apparently 8,000 men every year hurt themselves by ironing their shirts. That's a scary fact. It's Dracula, B101.5.

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1: Oh, a little Pitbull to get you going on your Friday Eve, your Thursday morning at 6:51, sunny today, high of 86. It's Adam in for Jeremy on The Jeremy Gray Show. I got no Ted, I got no Jeremy, I got no Chuck. Luckily, AJ will be in the next hour. Fingers crossed. I haven't heard from her yet. So, hopefully everything will be all right. I've had a little history lesson for your Thursday. It's July 30th. Got one day left of the month tomorrow. It's the 211th day of the year. You believe that? 154 days remaining. We're over the hump. Where does the time go? 39 days left until Labor Day. So we got 39 days left in the B101.5. 101 days of summer. Today is Cheesecake Day. It is cheesecake. Are you a big cheesecake fan? What's your favorite cheesecake? I just like the plain. Don't put any fruit. Don't put anything on it. Just give me a plain cheesecake. That's just me. I don't know. What's your cheesecake go-to? 540-899-1015 or 800-685-1015. It's actually also, this used to be one of my favorite shows. I'll play the music for you just so maybe. I mean, everybody's got to know this, right? Thank you for being a friend. Oh, yeah. It's National Golden Girls Day. Everybody's seen the Golden Girls, right? I'm probably showing my age. You're like, I don't know what you're talking about there. Yeah. It's National Golden Girls Day. It's also National Share a Hug Day. So, I don't think HR is going to get mad at you today for hugging the coworkers. Just say, hey, Adam said it's National Share a Hug Day. No, don't do that, whatever you do. It's also National Father-in-Law Day. Father-in-Law Day. I heard the other day, you know what the difference is between outlaws and in-laws? Outlaws are wanted. There you go. All right, on this day in 1898, cornflakes were invented. How about that? You a big cornflakes fan? Not a fan. Got to put sugar in. You make it Frosted Flakes, I'm in. But cornflakes, I'm out. 1898, the first cornflakes were invented. 1990, do you have a Saturn way back when? In 1990 on this day, the first Saturn automobile rolled off the assembly line. I still see some Saturns out there. How about in 2003, the last old-style Volkswagen Beetle rolled off the assembly line. Last of the old-style Beetles. Do you still do punch buggy and punch people? Yeah, my kids still do that to me. It drives me nuts. Anyway, how about this? Good Housekeeping says a purple Oreo with brown sugar pancake cream is out. I think I saw these in the kitchen here at the station. The limited edition cookie is a first for Oreo. The filling is inspired by a Korean sweet pancake. I just don't think I can do it. Nope, I'm out. Purple Oreo with brown sugar pancake cream. I don't know, could you do it? 540-899-1015, 800-685-1015. Stephanie says salted caramel cheesecake from Sedona Tap House. Well, you know your cheesecake, Stephanie D, because it's not National Cheesecake Day. You got it down to the salted caramel cheesecake from Sedona Tap House of downtown. There's also one in Richmond, too, by the way. So, all right.

0: might have to try that salted caramel. I do like a plain cheesecake. It's National Cheesecake Day. What's your go-to cheesecake? Just asking. All right. Like I said, AJ's coming in next hour. We're going to have some fun. I guess we have a know the show, too. Yeah. It's a whirlwind show today. We're just having fun with it. Friday Eve, Thursday morning, sunny today, high of 86. Let's get a look at traffic. No Libby. She's out, too. My goodness. 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We got it for you, though. This guy's got it. Brian, what's happening?
1: Thank you, Adam. Still an easy drive on 95 in both directions as you move between Route 1 at Cosmere's Corner and Route 17 at Falmouth. This stalled vehicle, maybe a little fender bender, whatever it is, it's not causing much of a problem. Northbound on 95, just as you cross off the Rappahannock Bridge in the through lanes on the left shoulder of the roadway. Again, stay over to the right and you should get past this without any problems. Northbound 95 in Aquia, starting to slow down pretty solid now as you move through Route 610, and then continuing on northbound 95, a little bit of heavy traffic through northern Prince William County, although really that doesn't look too bad for this time of morning. Mostly just heavy volume, and you'll slow down for sure a little bit, but really it could be a lot worse at this time of morning for sure. Heavy volume, the story in Fairfax County as well. Northbound 95 slows down from Lorton up toward the Fairfax County Parkway. Got a little bit of congestion now starting to build on Route 3 at the traffic lights, especially eastbound as you approach I-95, but again, nothing too terrible as you move eastbound this morning. I'm Brian White at the B101.5 Time Saver Traffic Center.

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2: Oh, yeah.
3: But it's Adam.
2: Oh, yeah. Boy, it's so good. Thank you for coming in. At least somebody came in. I mentioned the 5 o'clock hour. Don't start this rumor. We might as well let everybody know Libby is Mrs. Ted. I mean, every time Libby's out, Ted's out.
3: Ted is out.
2: I'm just saying, Jeremy's out. I mean, who's here today? Thank you for
3: Maybe
2: coming
3: Maybe they're
2: in.
3: All on vacation together.
2: I don't want to think about that. You know.
3: But they left us out.
2: Exactly. We don't hear from them. They don't write. They don't do anything.
3: I know.
2: So anyway, yeah, it's Adam in for Jeremy. Isn't it a beautiful morning?
3: It is.
2: Do you have the windows
3: really
2: down?
3: Nice. No.
2: What?
3: I'm a girl with long hair.
2: Still,
3: you
2: I had the windows down.
3: It like, whips you in the face. It sticks in your lip gloss. It becomes this whole thing. So no, windows up, air conditioning up.
2: Oh my gosh, it's beautiful out. It's 67 degrees, going
3: it's
2: up to 86.
3: Nice.
2: Little breeze blowing, no humidity.
3: Why does it feel like fall and I want to keep it? What do we call
2: not.
3: It? False fall?
2: This is false fall number one. Expect
3: of
2: five.
3: One of five, yeah. Exactly. You know, 100%.
2: That's how it's going to be. So, yeah, it's you know, it's been a morning.
3: Yeah.
2: It has been a morning.
3: Hey, you know what? We're just going up from here. We got this.
2: We can't get worse. It's like, I'm like Christmas vacation. Worse? How can it get worse?
3: You had a lot of technical stuff you had to deal with.
2: Oh, my goodness gracious. Yeah, that's exactly right. So, all right. Yeah, it's going to get better. We're going to talk about, I want you to think, for the next break, I want you to think of the weirdest thing you've eaten for breakfast. Because I ran across this yesterday with our son, and maybe he's normal. He's one of the young ones that do this. But anyway, yeah.
3: Okay.
2: So we're going to talk about that coming up. Also, we got know the show, I guess.
3: Oh, yeah.
2: Okay. All right. We got that coming up. Mm-hmm. We're giving away a prize. So we're just going to have some fun, right?
3: We are.
2: It's Friday Eve. So we can use the F word today.
3: Yes, we can.
2: It's Friday Eve.
3: That one specifically. Mm-hmm.
2: Yeah. Don't go.
3: Don't go changing which one we're talking about.
2: Oh, my gosh.
3: That's not what we're saying.
2: By the way, I was going to come around and give you a hug because today is National Share a Hug Day.
3: Oh.
2: And I did say HR should allow this to go today. If you're hugging a coworker, hey.
3: It's okay.
2: Yeah.
3: Because it's National
2: Adam
3: Hug Day.
2: Adam and AJ said it's National Hug Day.
3: Hug a coworker.
2: It's National Share a Hug Day. It's also this. Did you used to love this show or was it just me? I'm just, you know, white. It's National Golden Girls Day. Did you ever watch the Golden Girls?
3: Yes, of course.
2: Oh, I like the song.
3: Oh, it's a good song.
2: I know it is, right? Dude singing it is weird looking, but anyway.
3: It threw a party.
2: See, I know. We need to play that. I need to see if we can find that and play it.
3: That's a great song.
2: I know it is. It's National Golden Girls Day. And it's National Cheesecake Day. I mentioned that as well. What's your go-to cheesecake? Stephanie, she said salted caramel cheesecake from Sedona Tap House.
3: Oh,
2: she has it down.
3: Oh, that is like, I know exactly. Okay, so mine would be.
2: I'm just a plain guy. Plain cheesecake. I don't want fruit.
3: I like plain too.
2: Like. Yeah.
3: But any cheesecake from Costco. I'm just saying.
2: Yeah, well, you got a good point there.
3: Yeah.
2: Yeah, it doesn't get any better.
3: It's
2: than
3: good.
2: That. Yeah, good point. Good point. All right. Yeah, I know he's not here, but the guy recorded these. Ted.
3: Ted needs to take a real vacation.
2: He just can't.
3: I know he can't. Can you hear like Mrs. Ted going, you really have to turn this
2: well,
3: in?
2: Well, it's Libby. Yeah. But anyway, yeah.
3: I forgot we're starting that rumor. Yes.
2: All right. So we done that. Sunny, 86 today. And I had to hit this button. And Ted's going to give us three things that we need to know today. Right, Ted?
4: An overnight road closure tonight. Harrison Road between Gordon and Old Plank from 9 p.m. to 5 a.m. as crews pave that roadway for the ongoing widening project. Through traffic will be detoured. Residents will still have access from the Gordon roadside during the closure. Rappahannock Education Farm in White Oak this year has already exceeded the pounds of vegetables donated to the food bank and pantries all of last year. Rich LaRochelle credits the weather, high numbers of volunteers planting and harvesting, and scarecrows that are keeping crows away from some of the produce. Looking for something to do this summer? Virginia State Parks Trail Quest rewards you for visiting state parks. You will earn collectible pins for reaching milestones, visit every state park, and you earn the title of Master Hiker. Details, B1015.com or check our Facebook page.
2: Leave it to Ted. Master Hiker.
3: I know.
2: Let's speed
3: Enunciate.
2: It up. Ted, let's speed it up for tomorrow. Okay, 58 seconds. It's a little too long
3: That's
2: for three
3: a
2: things
3: lot
2: to
3: of
2: know.
3: News.
2: I'm just saying.
3: Yeah.
2: You know? Master Hiker.
3: Mm-hmm.
2: Yeah, we'll just say that to him when you see him again, if he ever comes back from vacation. I'm just saying.
3: We'll see if he does.
2: Unbelievable. All right, let's get your morning going. If you're hitting the road.

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1: Thanks, Adam. So far, so good on 95 northbound as you move between Route 1 at Cosner's Corner and Route 17 at Falmouth. I'm noticing a little bit of heavy traffic on eastbound Route 3 of the Blue and Gray Parkway, east of Lafayette Boulevard. Kind of an unusual spot. I think this is just an unusual traffic light delay. Maybe folks driving into the sun. Not anything worth worrying about. It's just something that grabbed my attention. It might grab yours, too. Eastbound Route 3 heading toward I-95 doesn't look too bad, just the usual braking at the usual spots, mostly traffic light delays there. Northbound 95 slowing down pretty substantially now from Courthouse Road up to Aquia, and then you'll hit the brakes again in Prince William County, moving northbound between, say, Prince William Parkway and Route 123. That really doesn't look too bad at all. Across the river into Fairfax County, northbound 95 slows through Lorton heading up toward the Fairfax County Parkway. Inner loop of the Beltway slows down coming out of Springfield heading up toward Little River Turnpike. I'm Brian White in the B101.5 Time Saver Traffic Center.
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0: Oh, it's Adam in for Jeremy on your Thursday morning. Good Thursday morning. Thank you so much. AJ here. Ted down the hall. No. Ted's just on vacation. Yeah, Ted's on vacation. Jeremy's out.
2: It's
0: Libby's on vacation. Out.
2: They have us. When in doubt, you have AJ and Adam.
0: There you go.
2: Why was the clap so sad? It's like one person.
0: That's it. Yeah, exactly. Yeah. Golf clap. Golf clap. No.
2: What station's Trapper on now?
0: Yeah, exactly. Speaking of Trapper. You know, if you miss hearing that, hey, it's Trapper Young. He's had a lot of Rick D's in him. Hey, it's Rick D's. Hey,
2: oh,
0: it's Trapper
2: does,
0: Young, you know.
2: Yeah.
0: Anyway, he's going to be at the fair. It's Fredericksburg Fairgrounds tonight.
2: Yes,
0: 5 to 7.
2: He is, yeah.
0: 5 to 7. And it's National Share Hug Day. Trapper loves hugs.
2: He loves, loves public hugs. Displays of affection.
0: Absolutely.
2: So you don't even have to
0: AJ.
2: Ask. You
0: no,
2: just walk
0: you
2: up.
0: You just go and just
2: and
0: wrap
2: you
0: it.
2: Give him, you know what? I have never in my life. I've known Trapper for like 20 years.
0: Yeah,
2: I'm not joking.
0: Same.
2: I have never hugged that man. I have hugged Ted three times.
0: But
2: in the 20-something years
0: I've
2: known Ted.
0: Never Trapper.
2: Never Trapper.
0: He's not a hugger, but he
2: not
0: does love
2: hugger.
0: Hugs. See if he hugs
2: does
0: you back
2: he?
0: Tonight. I don't know. We'll see. Tell him Adam and AJ tonight.
2: He
0: if you're going to Fredericksburg Fair, 5 to 7 tonight, he's there.
2: I want people to try to hug him, but he does seem like he would not like hugs.
0: He's one of those stiff, you know, like when you shake a hand, the wimpy. Yeah, I don't. We'll see.
2: Okay. Now, report back if you try to hug Trapper.
0: Please, tomorrow, let us know. Report back whether he's a hugger or not.

0: Like, why are these people hugging
1: exactly.
0: me tonight?
1: What's going, on? I know it's cool out, but it's not cool enough to hug. But anyway, yeah, it's National Hug, Share a Hug Day. So, all right, I mentioned weirdest thing you've eaten for breakfast. Yesterday, our son was eating leftover chicken parm and noodles.
0: Oh, no.
1: I know. What, I mean, really? And he's like, what?
0: Oh, he's making my stomach hurt.
1: So, I mean, I get cold pizza.
0: Yeah,
1: guess people eat cold pizza. But what's the weirdest thing you... What, you have a weird palate. No offense.
0: What I mean, I do like...
1: Just what you eat for breakfast, probably, I would never eat.
0: I do like all kinds of different food, but I am a traditionalist when it comes to breakfast.
1: Eggs, bacon, biscuits, gravy, grits.
0: Yep, nothing weird. Fruit.
1: Yeah, but, fruit.
0: However, Luke will eat anything for breakfast.
1: Really?
0: Yeah.
1: I had a roommate that ate chili for breakfast in the winter.
0: He made like grilled pork and rice for dinner one night.
1: Yeah.
0: The next morning, he's eating the grilled pork and rice, and I'm like, dude... Oh,
1: I could.
0: That's
1: I,
0: not breakfast.
1: No.
0: He's like, it's food. It's fine.
1: Right.
0: Like, but it's not breakfast.
1: I have the same. Anna from King George, leftover Chinese food. I couldn't do it.
0: Oh, I couldn't do it.
1: I can't do General Tso's chicken in the morning.
0: No.
1: Or beef and broccoli or chicken and broccoli. My daughter has had salad with ranch for breakfast.
0: See, oh, I don't know why that sounds worse to me than the General Tso's chicken.
1: Oh, my goodness. Stephanie, one morning I ate fish. And Honey Nut Cheerios. And I don't know why. I don't.
0: Fish?
1: Fish and Honey Nut Cheerios.
0: Maybe you were like, maybe I need some protein with these Honey Nut Cheerios.
1: Maybe. Oh my gosh, I cannot imagine.
0: I am like, I want the normal breakfast food items. Like, I'm eating a protein bar right now. That's normal.
1: I had a Wawa sandwich, breakfast sandwich. And I mean, there was a guy yesterday at work eating cake. I said, what are you doing? He said, I didn't eat breakfast.
0: I mean, in his defense.
1: Okay, Bill Cosby.
0: A muffin is essentially cake.
1: It's milk, flour, eggs.
0: Yeah.
1: So I guess you got the components of breakfast.
0: You do.
1: I don't know. A salad with ranch for breakfast. Oh, my gosh.
0: That doesn't warm my stomach.
1: It doesn't,
0: right?
1: Like a happy breakfast
0: way.
1: Is warm.
0: Yeah. It's supposed to be like cozy and like make you feel happy for your day.
1: Oh, my God. Yeah. Chili. Like I said, I had a roommate that ate chili in the winter for breakfast. He was like, it warms you up. I was like, it's chili.
0: Yeah, but so do eggs and bacon and toast warm
1: absolutely.
0: Me up, too.
1: Absolutely. Biscuits and gravy sauce.
0: Oh, my gosh. Yeah.
1: Yeah, that Wawa didn't fill.
0: I really like those the frozen Kodiak pancakes.
1: Yeah. I know exactly
0: waffles.
1: What you're talking about.
0: So I'll
1: are they
0: those.
1: Good? I've never had them.
0: Oh, they're so good.
1: But I would douse them in syrup.
0: They don't need syrup. I use almond butter on them.
1: They need syrup. Please.
0: They don't.
1: Everything needs syrup.
0: It doesn't.
1: I'm like Elf. I'm like Buddy the Elf.
0: And what does your spaghetti look like? Yeah, exactly. Christmas spaghetti.
1: I love syrup. 540-899-1015, 800-685-1015. You can always text us. Let us know what the weirdest thing you've eaten for breakfast. I think the fish and Honey Nut Cheerios might win this whole thing.
0: As a combination, yeah.
1: I hope it was fried fish.

0: fried fish?
1: Oh, yeah.
0: I don't know.
1: Why am I picturing it as like baked fish, though?
0: But I... And you had milk with the Honey Nut Cheerios? That aftertaste of the fish?
1: Did it fight in your stomach? I feel like it gets in your stomach and it's like, okay, we're going to fight right now.
0: We apologize for slowing down traffic on 95 as people pull over and puke. No.
1: Yeah, right? Sorry, guys.
0: Sorry, but fish and Honey Nut Cheerios. The funny thing is, she said, it's baked fish. I think it's even worse.
1: Is that worse? Like, at least fried fish, it's, I don't know why. Fried fish seems less
0: More appealing. If you could get fish and Honey Nut Cheerios, I think fried fish would be the way I go.
1: Yeah.
0: But I don't eat baked fish for dinner. It's got to be fried. Anything boiled in oil is good. I'm just saying. Thanks, Stephanie. You made everyone sick today. All right, good.
1: It's okay,
0: good job.
1: Stephanie. We appreciate your different breakfast.
0: Good stuff.
1: We support you.
0: Yeah, and the daughter that had the salad with ranch for breakfast. I mean, go with the Caesar. Maybe that'll be
1: different. Ooh.
0: Yeah.
1: A little grilled chicken Caesar.
0: A little grilled chicken. See? Still not warming, but anyway.
1: I can't eat the grilled chicken, but the salad, I just...
0: 540-899-1015. 800-685-1015. Nick texted. He says, an accident at 208 Courthouse Road after Mine Road near the Wawa. Okay. So I'm sure Brian's got that. We'll see what else is going on. Casper Mechanical Heating and Air Conditioning, Time Saver Traffic Center. Brian, take it away.
2: Thanks, Adam. Things are still in pretty good shape on both sides of I-95 this morning as you move north and southbound between Route 1 at Cosner's Corner and Route 17 at Falmouth. Have a report of a crash on Courthouse Road just off the I-95 bridge near South Point Parkway. Watch out for some flashing lights in the roadway there. It looks like it's slowing you down a little bit in both directions, but not to any great extent. Northbound 95 slowing down as you move from Courthouse Road on up toward, this is the other Courthouse Road in Stafford County, up toward Aquia this morning, and then further up the road you'll slow it down again between Prince William Parkway and Route 123. There is what I think is a fender bender. I can't see it on the camera, but I'm 99% sure it's there. Southbound 95 at 234 in Dumfries. I can't tell if it's blocking any lanes, but you are slow on the southbound side, and don't be surprised if you may be rubbernecking a little bit on the northbound side as you pass by. I'm Brian White in the B101.5 Time Saver Traffic Center.
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4: 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For over 30

0: 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The hours are long. 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

0: Fred National.
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2: A spectacular sunny Thursday ahead with sunshine in the forecast at 87, a northwest breeze. Nice weather continues into Friday, heating up to 90 and 91 on Saturday with sunshine. Shower and storm chances will make a return on Sunday and linger into the start of next week. From the NKFloors.com Weather Center, Richard DeWedding at the Weather Channel.

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1: Oh, choose in Texas. I just.
2: Are you an Ella fella?
1: I am an Ella fella. I can tell you that. Oh,
2: I was reminded yesterday. Love me some Ella Langley. I was reminded yesterday by one of my friends, Dan. He goes, I liked when Jeremy called the guys Ella fellas. And I just realized, Adam, you were an Ella fella.
1: I was just over here two-stepping. You know?
2: You were. No. You were singing.
1: Like, if you haven't seen the video.
2: You watched the video?
1: You got to check out the video. If you like Yellowstone, Casey from Yellowstone is in the video. It's her quote-unquote boyfriend.
2: Video. I need to.
1: Really?
2: I love a good music video, though.
1: I do, too. By the way, all right, so I mentioned we were in L.A. Last week. I watched the Michael Jackson movie on the way out.
2: Oh, how was that?
1: It's really, really good.
2: Really?
1: The guy that did it is a great person to play Michael Jackson.
2: Isn't it his nephew, I believe?
1: The last name's Jackson, so it might be.
2: I believe it's his nephew.
1: I mean, the guy can dance. It's unbelievable. But it's just... He was such a perfectionist. I didn't realize Michael Jackson was such a perfectionist.
2: But, oh, yeah.
1: I mean, when he got the nose job, like at 18 or 19, I mean, because he didn't like his nose. It was just that crazy. But I think it's not Jermaine Jackson. That's, no. It starts with a J,
2: Jafar.
1: Though. Yeah, Jafar. That's a,
2: Jackson. Is that plays his nephew? Adult pop star.
1: Yeah, that's it.
2: He is the real-life nephew of Michael Jackson and son of Jermaine Jackson. Okay that's what I thought. Yeah. I thought he was his nephew.
1: Because Jermaine did a little... I think Jermaine was on one of the producers.
2: Looks like him.
1: He does. He talks like him. You ought to see the guy dance.
2: Oh, my goodness.
1: It's pretty wild. But you know, for the music video, Beat It, right? It was gangs. He literally brought the Bloods and the Crips from
2: LA.
1: No,
2: he did not.
1: In a warehouse together. And he walked in and they couldn't believe he was there. And he was like, listen, guys, I know you hate each other, but I think music can bring us together. You know, I want to do this music video and I want to have you guys in it. And then one of the big guys from the Crips, you know, you thought he stood up like he was going to beat up somebody. He was like, you think I can get your autograph after all this is
2: done?
1: Oh, my
2: goodness.
1: Michael started laughing because I'll give you all guys. I'll give you all autographs.
2: I love that
1: much. It's pretty cool.
2: Now you're making me want to watch it.
1: It's really cool. So we watched that going out, and we watched The Devil Wears Prada 2 coming back.
2: Wow. How is Devil Wears Prada 2?
1: I love it. I love it. I love the first one.
2: I love the first one, too, and it's on TV. I'm just like, well, I guess this will be what I'm watching while I clean the house.
1: You can't find it anywhere. Except on United. Thank you, United Airlines, for
2: good
1: having
2: job,
1: Devil Wears Prada 2, because on Prime and Netflix, it's all like $20 still.
2: So you had to...
1: you know?
2: And Disclosure Day, which I've been waiting for. It's like I saw a little ad. It's like, watch Disclosure Day now on Amazon. I'm like, oh, yes. And it's like $19.99 or own it for like $30.
1: Yeah, exactly.
2: Or
1: I was like, really? But yeah, Devil Wears Prada 2. You know, that's a... For tomorrow, Devil Wears Prada 2.
2: Devil Wears Prada 2.
1: Yeah, that's my go-to. But it was really good. I highly recommend it.
2: I love that you had two good
1: movies.
2: I know. How often does that happen?
1: And going to L.A., you got the time, so you might as well do it, right? In L.A. and back, so.
2: What I've learned is don't pick the movie where you're going to bawl and cry on the airplane.
1: I've done that.
2: I have, too.
1: And the person next to me were like, you okay? I was like, yeah, it's fine.
2: The Notebook, I can't hold it together.
1: It's horrible. You're so embarrassed, you know?
2: Mm-hmm.
1: But anyway, yeah. So, all right, enough of that. I know we got to get to it. It's that time of day where we ask you if you
2: know the show.
1: Oh, I don't have that. I don't know where it is. There it is. No, that's not it. Sorry.
2: Dun, dun, dun.
1: That's not it. That's not it.
2: It's the... Ooh,
1: that's loud.
2: Do you remember in the movie The Croods?
1: Yes.
2: Where the little guy would go... That's what I pictured.
1: I should have had Chuck sitting right here going, dun, dun, dun.
2: Very underrated animated movie.
1: I agree.
2: That is a great movie.
1: It is really, really good. So if you know...
2: We do it once.
1: I mean, we're going to have to change that in the contract. I'll see what I can do with Chuck on that. But yeah. All right. So what did I miss yesterday?
2: Okay. So this is what you missed yesterday. Right. We had our DJ for the day in Isaiah.
1: Awesome.
2: Isaiah was
1: fantastic. Awesome. Absolutely.
2: And he is a big fan of what college?
1: Well, Ted would love this too.
2: And I love it too.
1: Oh my goodness gracious.
2: Oh, don't you with your attitude today, sir?
1: Oh boy. Yeah. So Ted's a big fan.
2: I'm a big
1: fan. And it's
2: fan.
1: Not Michigan.
2: No, it's not Michigan.
1: It's the in-state school.
2: It's like baseball, basketball,
1: football,
2: all the things.
1: They stink at all of it, but anyway.
2: I'm just kidding. Baseball or basketball.
1: if you know the show, I mean, give us a call at 540-899-1015 or 800-6.

0: 685-1015. You can tell it's been quite a few days since I've done this, but I know we're giving away $25 gift cards to the Public House Kitchen and Brewery in Manassas. I heard you had the food there. It says it's delicious.
1: No, I looked it up online.
0: Looks good.
1: Yeah, their menu looks really good.
0: Doesn't get any better than that. You had me at House Kitchen and Brewery.
1: Yeah.
0: We're giving you $25, so we're buying you lunch or dinner anyway. Mm-hmm. So if you know the show,
1: 540-899-1015,
0: give me the college that Isaiah was a big fan of, and Ted, but we're not mentioning his name.
1: So, nope.
0: Yeah, just FYI. 540-899-1015, 800-685-1015. We will get to the phone calls after we check traffic. He is in the Castrol Mechanical Heating and Air Conditioning Time Saver Traffic Center. Brian, what's happening?
2: Thanks, Adam. Things are in good shape for the most part this morning. No problems on 95 northbound, with the possible exception of may look like it's starting to slow down a little bit northbound in the through lanes just as you come off the Rappahannock Bridge with the stalled vehicle on the left side of the roadway. Again, not really causing any major issues, but just be aware of it that you may come off the gas a little bit. If you stay to the right, you'll be fine. Further north on 95 northbound, definitely seeing some braking now as you move through the interchange at Aquia. Going up through Quantico, though, things look fine, and as you move into Prince William County, you're in good shape, with the slowing starting before you get to Prince William Parkway, continuing up toward Route 123. Into Fairfax County we go, northbound 95, slowing around Lorton, and then heavy volume continuing through the Fairfax County Parkway. Everything around Springfield looks fine this morning. Eastbound 66 through Manassas, a little bit slow around 234, but nothing out of the ordinary there, and then just heavy volume from there into the Beltway. I'm Brian White of the B101.5 Time Saver Traffic Center.

0: How are you doing?
1: Good.
0: I'm taking your call in because you know the show. All right, give me the college. What college was Isaiah a big fan of?
1: UVA.
0: Yeah, UVA. Ding, ding. Oh, my gosh. Here we go. You know, I'm going to the UVA-NC State football game at the end of August.
2: Go UVA.
0: And I did text Ted. Ted will be there. So I will have my NC State stuff on. He'll have his UVA stuff on. So, yeah, let the battle begin. Are you a big UVA fan?
1: I watch UVA every now and then, but I like the Virginia Tech. I like pretty much any college, really.
0: Yeah, doesn't get any better in college sports. Hey, congratulations. You got a $25 gift card, Public House Kitchen and Brewery. Up in Manassas, tell us what your favorite radio station is.
1: B101.5.
0: There you go. That's how you. That is right there. Is how you do it. You know,
2: that Spencer. Was great.
0: Spencer, first time winner too. By the way, You know that's.
2: Yay! Good job, Spencer.
0: We like our first time winners.
2: We do.
0: Yeah, we don't like UVA, but we like our first time.
2: We love UVA and first time winners.
0: There you go. Remember tomorrow. Deva Wears Prada too.
2: Mm-hmm.
0: I highly recommend you check that out. It's a good movie. It's a good watch. Good flick.
2: I can't wait to watch it.
0: I just finished reading Project Hail Mary. I haven't seen the movie yet.
2: So we're in the middle of the book.
0: Okay,
2: so
0: that's what I just
2: Luke
0: finished
2: and I
0: reading.
2: Are listening to the audiobook together.
0: Yeah.
2: And we listen to it on road trips, and we haven't been on a road trip, so we're like in the middle of it, and we promised that we won't watch the movie.
0: I know. Now that I finished it, I want to see the movie. I heard the movie was outstanding.
2: Well, the audiobook is fantastic.
0: Yeah, the book is good.
2: And I can already tell.
0: You're not going to like the ending.
2: You stop it.
0: I didn't like it. I'm just saying.
2: I can already tell where this is going, and I'm going to be really unhappy.
0: You are.
2: Yep.
0: But it's not what you think.

0: if there are any tape of that 5 o'clock hour out there, destroy it.
1: Yeah.
0: Don't even let Chuck know.
1: Burn all right? after listening.
0: Burn. Definitely burn after listening. Coming up next hour, Hollywood 101. We'll do some birthdays. Hey, by the way, if you're celebrating a birthday today or this week, text us.
1: Oh,
0: we'd love
1: yeah.
0: to give you a birthday shout-out. I usually do that when I'm in here.
1: I right? love birthday yeah. shout-outs.
0: All right, let's do that. 540-899-1015, 800-685-1015. Traffic's picked up a little bit. Sunny today, high of 86, by the way. 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Brian, what's happening?
2: Thanks, Adam. Still looking at this crash on Courthouse Road between Levels Road and Southport Parkway. Walking lanes on the eastbound side, and that's where your heaviest slowdowns are coming eastbound toward I-95 and Route 1. So be ready for it and save yourself probably an extra at least 5 minutes, maybe even 10, depending on where you're heading this morning. On northbound 95 through Spotsylvania County and Fredericksburg, things don't look too bad. Noticing an unusual slowdown on northbound 95 at Centerport Parkway. I think this is just traffic and congestion. I don't think there's a crash there, but I'm going to keep an eye on it just in case something else pops up. Further north on 95 northbound, usual slowing through Aquia, and then again as you move into Prince William County northbound from Dale City up toward Prince William Parkway. The earlier crash southbound on 95 at 243 in Dumfries has been moved into the median. It's still really close to that left lane, though, and so everyone's still slowing down pretty much back to around the Dale City exit as you come southbound. No real delays on the northbound side, though. I'm Brian White in the B101.5 Time Saver Traffic Center.
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1: 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The
2: Jeremy Gray Show. Oh, yeah, this is the good hour because it's got good music. Ba, ba, ba, ba, ba, ba. Hey, it's Adam in for Jeremy. AJ is in the house.
3: Hi.
2: Ted down the hall. No, on vacation.
3: On vacation.
2: On vacation. It's going to be a beautiful day. Like I mentioned this in the 5 o'clock hour, maybe. It might have been 6. If you have a sick day or PTO day that you have to use by the end of July.
3: Today.
2: It's it. 86, yeah. Sunny, low humidity. I'm just not feeling it today. It's gonna be gorgeous. I should hit the golf course when I get out of here today. It's a good golfing day.
3: Look at you.
2: I know. It would be great. Might call my cohort over at the other station, see if he wants to play this.
3: You thing. Should.
2: Yeah, the morning guys playing golf.
3: Yeah. Make the morning guy feel
2: legal?
3: Like he's part of our station.
2: Yeah.
3: He's so new. You know.
2: Yeah. He's so new to this radio, you know.
3: Make sure he's comfy with us.
2: But we're talking about Trapper, by the way. He's got the fair tonight.
3: Yes, he does.
2: Turkey leg in hand, probably.
3: Mm-hmm.
2: He was talking about fair food the other day, so he

0: He's a big turkey leg guy.
1: Really?
2: Yeah. Yeah.
1: Funnel cake. I like this.
2: 100% funnel cake.
1: Yeah.
2: I don't want fruit on it. I just want sugar.
1: I don't care about the fruit.
0: Oh, yeah. No. Just
1: but
0: sugar.
1: I love some funnel
0: just
1: cake.
0: Just confectionery sugar.
1: Yep. Mm. Wait, neither one of us like fruit on the top of our cheesecake.
2: I know.
1: I'm seeing a trend here.
2: I am too. It's National Cheesecake Day.
1: Yeah.
2: So, yeah. Mm. Interesting. Hmm. Yeah, see, we're too. You don't want to. We'll talk about what happened here a little while ago.
1: Oh, yeah.
2: You were out of control.
1: I was losing my
2: literally
1: mind.
2: Out of control.
1: It was a moment.
2: It was a moment. All right, let's do three things that you need to know. And by the way, Ted, my name is not Jeremy.
3: Morning, Jeremy. An overnight road closure tonight. Harrison Road between Gordon and Old Plank from 9 p.m. to 5 a.m. as crews pave that roadway for the ongoing widening project. Through traffic will be detoured. Residents will still have access from the Gordon roadside during the closure. Rappahannock Education Farm in White Oak this year has already exceeded the pounds of vegetables donated to the food bank and pantries all of last year. Rich LaRochelle credits the weather, high numbers of volunteers planting and harvesting, and scarecrows that are keeping crows away from some of the produce. Looking for something to do this summer? Virginia State Parks Trail Quest rewards you for visiting state parks. You will earn collectible pins for reaching milestones, visit every state park, and you earn the title of Master Hiker. 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
2: Shouldn't make fun of Ted like that, but he's not here to defend himself.
1: He's not here at all.
2: You will get the title of Master Hiker. Boy, good old
1: Ted. And you will unlock the treasure
2: exactly.
1: At the top of the mountain.
2: Oh, between Ted and Master Hiker.
1: You will know the secrets of the woods.
2: And then, you know, his buddy. And from it, you make going to be a beautiful afternoon on Thursday.
1: Poor Ted.
2: I know.
1: Why is it? It's easy to make fun of. He tells me that random people make fun of him. I'm like, Ted, it's just you, buddy.
2: Exactly.
1: It's exactly. You.
2: I'm sure he's in his Crocs down at the beach, you know, just walking the beach on his Crocs, and he wants to know why people make fun of him.
1: I know.
2: There you go. All right.
1: Love you, Ted.
2: Yeah, we do. We miss you. We miss you, Ted. 8:16 Sunday today, high of 86. Let's do it. 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Here's Brian.
4: Thanks, Adam. For the most part, things are quieting down around Fredericksburg. That earlier crash on Courthouse Road just east of Levels Road has now been cleared out of the roadway and traffic's getting back to normal. Not seeing any problems on 95 as you move through Fredericksburg and cross into Stafford County. Everything's rolling along fine in both directions. Route 3, just the usual slow spots around Lafayette Parkway. And then again, at the traffic lights on the west side of 95 as you move eastbound toward the interstate. Everything's looking good on 95 northbound as you move through Stafford County. It looks like it's just congestion between, say, Centerport Parkway and Courthouse Road, and then continuing up toward Aquia. Northbound 95 as you move into Prince William County, normal slowing as you move through Woodbridge right now. Southbound, that earlier crash at 234 has been cleared. Still some lingering delays through Dale City as you move through, but it looks like those are starting to clear up as well. I'm Brian White in the B101.5 Time Saver Traffic Center.

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2: That's who we are.
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1: With Michael's Towing and Michael's Roll-Off. 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
1: I haven't seen that Toy Story 5. You seen Toy Story 5?
2: I haven't either. I've only ever seen the first Toy Story.
1: Oh,
2: I know.
1: Really? No. I'm all for it. I mean, I think I saw 1, 2, and 3. I don't think I even saw 4, so I can't believe they're still making them, but I don't know.
2: Apparently this one was good.
1: That's what I heard. You want to do birthdays? Want to have some
2: sure.
1: fun? I tell you the celebrity, you guess the
2: yeah,
1: age.
2: Yeah, I love that.
1: Yeah, this is, by the way, if you're having a birthday, you can always text us in the studio. We'll give you a big birthday shout out. How about soccer star? You haven't seen her in a while. Hope Solo. Remember she made the game winner in the World Cup, or one of the big goals, Hope Solo. Remember her?
2: 33?
1: Yeah, you were Hope Solo. By the way, her name is AJ. Go ahead and send that gift to her because she's 45 today.
2: Is she?
1: You believe that? She looks good, but 45. Goodness, I would have never thought she was that old. That's not old.
2: I was going to say, excuse me, sir.
1: Hey, I got that beat by quite a while. We are here to pump you up. Hello, my name is Arnold Schwarzenegger. How old do you think Arnold is today?
2: Oh, goodness.
1: Arnold.
2: He has to be.
1: It's not a tumor.
2: 62.
1: Arnold Schwarzenegger, 79.
2: What? Are you kidding me?
1: Yeah, I'm not.
2: Do you watch FUBAR
1: on
2: Netflix?
1: No. Is he on that?
2: Yeah. It's his show. It's a comedy show. It's hilarious.
1: Arnold's on that?
2: It's just like a sitcom. It's really good.
1: Is it recent?
2: Yeah.
1: Wow. They
2: have, I think we have two seasons down.
1: He looks good for 79.
2: That's what I'm saying. I mean, like on the show, I would have never have guessed.
1: All right. You see this guy every Tuesday night in the summer. How about it? America's Got Talent. Terry Crews.
2: I love Terry Crews so
1: he's
2: much.
1: He's doing the cooking now. Top 100 or the 100 in 100. Have you seen that cooking
2: no.
1: show?
2: Huh.
1: Yeah, he's on Food Network. He's
2: good for him.
1: He's hosting a cooking show.
2: That's
1: it's
2: awesome.
1: A game show type deal.
2: Huh. So, I had no idea.
1: Yeah, 100. It's 100 and 100 or something. I heard it was really good.
2: I love Terry Crews.
1: Terry Crews.
2: Okay, so I'm guessing
1: he's a beast.
2: I know.
1: God, yeah, unbelievable.
2: I am guessing that he is
1: America's Got Talent.
2: 50.
1: 50. You are closer than the other. He's 58.
2: Okay.
1: I know. He looks another one that looks good. We'll do one more. Because you're a big fan of the show. I didn't really like the show. Friends.
2: Oh, I love Friends.
1: Lisa Kudrow. I know.
2: I love Lisa
1: Phoebe.
2: Kudrow. Phoebe.
1: Smelly cat.
2: We're actually re-watching Friends from the very beginning.
1: Really?
2: Luke and I are, yeah.
1: Did you ever read the Matthew Perry article about him when he's overweight and when he's skinny?
2: When he's overweight, he's drinking alcohol, and when he's skinny, he's doing the medication pills.
1: Isn't that crazy?
2: Lisa Kudrow.
1: Way to bring that down, Adam.
2: Yeah, I was going to say, let's go back to birthday, Jay. Happy birthdays. She is 56.
1: Yeah, Lisa Kudrow today is 63. Can you believe it? She looks
2: beautiful.
1: Good, too.
2: But
1: she
2: love her.
1: She really didn't do anything after Friends, right? Lisa Kudrow?
2: Oh, my goodness. She's done a lot of stuff.
1: Oh, really? See, I didn't...
2: Yeah. Yeah, she's on a new show right now. I can't remember the name of it. And then she was on Space Force. That was another TV show that she was on. She's done a lot of TV.

0: stuff.
1: Wow, I had no idea.
0: Yeah.
1: One more, Jamie Presley. Do you even know who that is?
0: Maybe.
1: Never mind. Lawrence Fishburne.
0: Oh, I love Lawrence.
1: Jamie Presley's 49, by the way. Lawrence Fishburne.
0: Lawrence Fishburne
1: another great actor.
0: 68.
1: Oh, man, he's 65. You're so close. Oh, you're very close. Yeah, sorry, Lawrence. Yeah, we're a little over on your age. I know he does listen, so just FYI.
0: I was going to say, I hope that he does listen because you are spectacular.
1: Yeah, you're phenomenal. Absolutely phenomenal. There you go. So happy birthday to all of you out there having a birthday
0: Jamie
1: today.
0: Jamie Presley. Yeah, she was in that TV series Earl.
1: I knew that
0: was going to
1: get I knew that was going to get you. I knew you were going to wonder who Jamie. I knew who she was. The Southern little small short.
0: Yes, I love her.
1: Yeah, I do too. But yeah.
0: It took me a second because I was like, is she related to Elvis? No, Jamie Presley. Yeah, absolutely. My name is Earl.
1: Yes, that's
0: it. She was fantastic on that show.
1: That was a great show. Coming up, Hollywood for 411. What am I doing?
0: Are you new at this too?
1: I feel like
0: what is? You haven't been here in a while. It's fine. We can call it 411. That's like information, right? Back in the day,
1: you called 411. I literally just give up, you know?
0: Hollywood 101.
1: 101, like a class.
0: Yes.
1: Because you have 101, and then in the spring, you have 102.
0: Or 411, because I'm giving you the information.
1: But I got a quiz question for you.
0: Oh,
1: today.
0: Goodness.
1: Just
0: okay.
1: FYI.
0: Okay.
1: Hopefully, we'll fit this in. We'll see.
0: Okay.
1: All right. Never mind. We'll talk about it later. All right. Let's do it. I know we're running late. Sunny today, high of 8.

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1: That's who we are.
0: I'm Michael.
1: And I'm Amy.
0: With Michael's Towing and Michael's Roll-Off. 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
1: It's what we do. 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
14: A spectacular sunny Thursday ahead with sunshine in the forecast at 87, a northwest breeze. Nice weather continues into Friday, heating up to 90 and 91 on Saturday with sunshine. Shower and storm chances will make a return on Sunday and linger into the start of next week. From the NKFloors.com Weather Center, Richard DeWedding at the Weather Channel.

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1: I feel like I never say that group right. I can't say. Is it Hunter Twix? Hunter Trix.
2: It's not a candy bar.
1: I know, but that's why. Is it Hunter X?
2: Huntrix.
1: Huntrix.
2: Huntrix.
1: Huntrix.
2: Huntrix.
1: So it's not Huntwix. It's
2: no.
1: Huntrix.
2: Oh,
1: I have a hard time with that
2: tried.
1: One. So, you know, I work for a German company. You know two words they can't say?
2: What?
1: Centrifugal. They say centrifugal.
2: Oh.
1: And they
2: but
1: can't,
2: I think that's fancier.
1: And they can't say aluminum.
2: Aluminium.
1: Yeah.
2: I love
1: that's
2: that.
1: That's it.
2: That's
1: aluminium.
2: How I say it like
1: are
2: that
1: you
2: just for fun.
1: Oh, okay.
2: Yeah. No, I love it.
1: And they say Adidas. They don't say Adidas.
2: Oh, I was just going to say, what is Adidas?
1: It's okay. Adidas.
2: Adidas.
1: Isn't it funny? Yeah. Yeah.
2: Huh.
1: Yeah. So there was this like foul, strange odor.
2: Stop it.
1: In the studio.
2: Stop it,
1: I was
2: Adam.
1: Like, my God.
2: We're not supposed to talk about this on the
1: what,
2: air.
1: What no. did you run a marathon no. before you came?
2: So I was sitting over here and I was like, does my shirt smell?
1: You started freaking out over
2: I
1: there.
2: Did.
1: I was like,
2: and I was
1: my
2: like,
1: gosh.
2: I was like picking up my shirt and I was smelling my hair.
1: Yeah.
2: I was like, my hair smells normal. I was
1: smell
2: smelling
1: me.
2: My
1: come
2: shirt.
1: Come smell me.
2: And I was like, Adam, do I? Like,
1: I know
2: like,
1: it's National Share a Hug Day. Didn't say anything about smelling.
2: So sometimes when you dry clothes while you're cooking, because our dryer is like right off the kitchen.
1: Okay.
2: It'll suck that smell in there. And then your clothes will smell like whatever
1: smell
2: you've
1: like
2: been cooking.
1: Grease
2: so it's like,
1: or whatever.
2: Oh my
1: yeah,
2: gosh,
1: yeah.
2: does my shirt stink?
1: No, it was nothing.
2: Oh no, 100% it was something.
1: Well, I don't think it was. I didn't
2: Adam.
1: Smell it. I have, and I have a great nose. I mean, and I didn't smell anything.
2: Well,
1: you took off
2: to
1: running,
2: say,
1: came
2: I
1: back.
2: Did.
1: I was like, good God.
2: I feel like it was my shirt.
1: People like, what's
2: and
1: up
2: I
1: with her?
2: I feel like I might have maybe have forgotten to put deodorant on this morning. Maybe. So I ran down the hall.
1: Women don't need deodorant. They always smell good.
2: Mm-hmm.
1: That's what I thought anyway.
2: I need deodorant. So I ran down the hall. Yep. I changed my shirt into a radio station t-shirt. But first I like reapplied or maybe for the first time today applied deodorant.
1: Maybe, right? Yeah.
2: Yeah. And
1: oh,
2: I was like, okay, I feel like I smell better now.
1: I think
2: maybe it's just me.
1: I think you're fine. I really do. I don't think it was an issue. But
2: I smell better though.
1: Yeah.

0: It's that radio station shirt. Yeah.
1: I might have forgotten to put deodorant on this morning. I overslept and I was rushing, and I feel like it's me. I'm the problem.
0: Well, yeah. Whenever we're out and about and you want a free t-shirt while we're out and spin the wheel, yeah, not going to happen. AJ took that one.
1: I did. I took this t-shirt. I was not planning. But have you ever been in that situation where you're like,
0: yeah, I have.
1: Is it me?
0: I have, 100%.
1: It can't be me. And then you're like, no, it's me.
0: Exactly. I mean, I rode 19 miles Saturday, came back in. My daughter was like, oh my gosh, Dad. I was like, what? And then I was like, oh, yeah.
1: Oh, it's me.
0: Yeah, that's me.
1: But that's why I keep like deodorant in my drawer.
0: But you didn't smell like that. You didn't smell like that at all.
1: Okay.
0: Yeah, not at all.
1: I keep toothpaste.
0: I would have told you.
1: Floss.
0: Ted smells much worse. He smells like old.
1: No. Old Spice.
0: Just old. No.
1: Poor Ted.
0: I'm just kidding. He's not even here to defend himself. Anyway, Hollywood 101 coming up. I got it right this time. Yeah, that's coming up. We're going to have some fun with that. But first, let's check traffic. In the Casper Mechanical Heating and Air Conditioning Time Saver Traffic Center. Brian, what's happening?
2: Thanks, Adam. Northbound 95 still looking good right now as you make your way north between Route 1 at Cosner's Corner and Route 17 at Falmouth. And approaching 95 on Route 3 in either direction, everything's rolling along smoothly. Same deal on Route 1 at Cosner's Corner. Everything's looking good there. And Route 17 in Falmouth, not seeing any problems there. Everything's running along just fine as you make your way toward those 95 ramps. In Stafford County, northbound 95, a little bit crowded, maybe a brake tap or two between Courthouse Road and Route 610 at Aquia. And then further up the road, you'll run into some heavy traffic volume in northern Prince William County as well, between Prince William Parkway and Route 123. The earlier crash southbound on 95 at Route 234 in Dumfries is in the median. No lanes are blocked anymore, but traffic's still very slow going as far back as Dale City. Northbound 95 in Fairfax County, not too bad until you get to right around Springfield. Then it jams up a little bit on the ramp to the inner loop of the Beltway. I'm Brian White in the B101.5 Time Saver Traffic Center.
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1: Have you been to a wedding this summer where they played that yet? No.
2: I've been to a wedding, but I don't
1: I didn't know if they came out to that. That's
2: no,
1: a good song to come out
2: yet,
1: to.
2: But I am going to a wedding in September, and they might play
1: Yeah, that might that be one. It. I'm just saying. Mm-hmm. You know, I was just looking here. If you're a big Nats fan, not Fred Nats, Washington Nats, they are actually on ESPN tonight.
2: Oh,
1: it's
2: they?
1: Hard to watch the Washington Nationals play because they're never on TV. But yeah, they're playing the Braves. So they started four.
2: Oh, that's awesome.
1: Four game series with the Braves. So anyway,
2: Very cool.
1: That's that.
2: I actually do like to watch baseball on TV. I'm weird person that,
1: I don't mind
2: baseball.
1: I don't mind it at all. I love going to see the Fred Nats, to be honest with you. Yeah. I have a good time with it. So.
2: It's probably my favorite sport.
1: Yeah.
2: So.
1: Really? Is it really? Over
2: baseball?
1: Football?
2: I don't like football.
1: Oh, wow. There was something that came out Monday. Every Sunday through the end of the year, we'll have football on.
2: It's just, I don't understand football at all. People have tried to explain it. It's so slow and so confusing. But baseball is straightforward, fun to watch.
1: It's true. And they sped it up with the pitch clock. I mean, it's much faster.
2: And I love on TV how you have the box that shows where the ball goes.
1: It's hard to be an umpire in the baseball now, you know?
2: Oh, yeah.
3: Blue.
1: Yeah, exactly. Come on, Blue, do better.
2: Yeah.
1: All right. So what do we got? Hollywood 101, right?
2: We do have Hollywood 101.
1: Hollywood 101.
2: All right. 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Valiant effort.
1: I think it was.
2: There you go.
1: Okay.
2: Hollywood 101 is powered by Embracing Health, providing board certified primary care for the entire family. 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
1: Okay.
2: No, I get another.
1: Oh.
2: Thank you.
1: There you go.
2: So this is pretty cool. Ben Affleck. Well, he wins rare $1 million prize with Jeopardy champ Jamie Ding on Who Wants to Be a Millionaire.
1: You don't know who Jamie Ding is, right?
2: So he was a top Jeopardy winner.
1: Right. He won over 30 times.
2: Yes. And apparently this is all for charity.
1: It is all for charity.
2: Oh, he's like a genius. You're like, that guy's a genius. He exudes smartness.
1: Big time.
2: Okay.
1: Big time.
2: So, yes, they won $1 million. It is all for charity. And I actually didn't get to watch it, but I think you watched it, right?
1: I did see it.
2: He carried.
1: He answered like three or four of them, you know, and then it was all Jamie.
2: Hey, it's all for charity.
1: You want to know what the question was?
2: Sure.
1: I got it written down here.
2: You do?
1: Okay. I thought I had.
2: Wait, so this is the one that they won on?
1: This is the $1 million question.
2: Oh, goodness.
1: So, I don't know. Do we have the music? Can we play this? I don't want to make you sweat there. But anyway.
2: Okay.
1: You do have to enter it. Anyway, all right.
2: Now.
1: So, I'll turn this down. These turkeys were pardoned by a president for Thanksgiving, except this name. Okay, so these turkeys.
2: Oh, okay.
1: This is the one that was not pardoned by a president.
2: Okay.
1: Peanut butter and jelly, tater and tot, mac and cheese, spaghetti and meatballs.
2: Spaghetti and meatballs.
1: That's what you're going to go with. That's your final answer.
2: Mm-hmm.
1: That is actually the correct answer. You would have won $1 million.
2: Wow.
1: I know. Isn't that funny? Yeah. So Jimmy Kimmel, the host of this right now, they had to ask Jimmy Kimmel. It was their lifeline. And he was like, you know, I joke about this every year. He was like,
2: yeah,
1: I would think I would make a joke about spaghetti and meatballs. He goes, but I don't ever recall them having a turkey named spaghetti and meatballs.
2: No, I don't either. I do remember peanut butter and jelly.
1: I do too. I do remember that one.
2: That one, for some reason, is definitely fresh in my brain, and mac and cheese.
1: I remember that too. But tater and tot, I wasn't sure.
2: Tater and tot and spaghetti and meatballs. And spaghetti and meatballs just sounded more.
1: It's not Thanksgiving.
2: Not.
1: I get peanut butter and jelly isn't either.

0: not appropriate, but not like they would pick it.
1: I know. Anyway, that was congratulations. You won $1 million.
0: Wow.
1: You
0: know, okay, I mean, I'll expect my check in the mail.
1: Yeah, here. I should have played the.
0: Can I phone a friend?
1: They did phone a friend.
0: I would like to call Adam West.
1: He read the question off, and his friend was like, okay, all right.
0: So the answer is...
1: Yeah, and it was like, oh, it's going to be a wild guess, but I think the answer was like, they ran out of time. I was like, oh, no.
0: Because you only have like 30 seconds.
1: Yeah. So they had to go with Jimmy. So,
0: oh, my goodness.
1: Anyway, yeah, I thought that was...
0: But they won.
1: They won $1 million for their charity, which is really cool.
0: If you can narrow it down to two, you have a 50-50 shot.
1: Right.
0: You know what I mean?
1: They'd already used their 50-50, so it was pretty funny. So, yeah, they were down.
0: Well, I wanted to know, can you name that Ben Affleck movie?
1: Oh, my gosh. All right, I'm going to try.
0: All right.
1: I'm going to try.
0: Goodwill.
1: Oh, Goodwill Hunting. By the way, the guy that played with Ben Affleck... watched it for the first time the night before they came on the show. He'd never seen Good Will Hunting.
0: Are you serious?
1: It's one of my favorites. It's a good movie.
0: Oh my gosh.
1: Great movie. Yes.
0: The one with the asteroid.
1: Oh, that's right. He was in that. And
0: he was the lead in it.
1: It had Billy Bob Thornton in it, wasn't it?
0: I don't want to miss a thing.
1: Bruce Willis?
0: Yes.
1: Wasn't Billy Bob Thornton in that?
0: Yes.
1: Oh my gosh! It starts with an A.
0: It does.
1: Oh my! Isn't that horrible?
0: Liv Tyler was in it.
1: Yeah. I have no idea. I'm gone for all blame. Oh, Armageddon! There you go. Oh, daggone it!
0: This one centers around December 7th.
1: Oh, Pearl Harbor. He was in that. I saw that in the theater.
0: Did you?
1: Showing my age. Yeah, I did.
0: This one is all about a bank robbery. It's really good. They all have Boston accents. It has Jeremy Renner in it.
1: Oh.
0: It's really good, actually.
1: Oh, my gosh. I can't think of it.
0: The Town. Oh,
1: The Town. Yeah.
0: This one is where his wife goes missing.
1: Oh, yeah. Lady on the Train.
0: Oh,
1: Girl on the Train?
0: No.
1: Oh, he was in that.
0: Was he? Gone Girl.
1: I'm looking for Gone Girl, meaning it's just completely wrong.
0: This one, he was really, really good with numbers, but also at murder.
1: Murder. I don't know.
0: The Accountant.
1: Never saw it.
0: Really good.
1: Really?
0: Actually, yeah. It's probably my favorite one.
1: Oh, God.
0: And last but not least, Nike.
1: Oh, Air.
0: There you go.
1: That's a good one. I highly recommend.
0: We watched that too, and
1: I would have never thought it would be that good.
0: I did not
1: what
0: expect.
1: A story.
0: And actually, Matt Damon is in it too, if I remember correctly.
1: Yeah, they teamed up, right?
0: Yep. But yeah, really, really good.
1: It is really good.
0: And what's funny is I'm always like, I'm not the biggest Ben Affleck fan. And then I go through the list and I'm like, love Armageddon.
1: Wow, I know.
0: Love Pearl Harbor.
1: It's funny.
0: Love The Town. Love Gone Girl. I'm like, well, wait a minute. Maybe I am a Ben Affleck fan.
1: I'm telling you. Argo was good too.
0: I've never seen Argo.
1: Yeah,
0: I know that he won an Oscar for that.
1: Oh, he did. That's right. That's one he did win it for. I forgot about that.
0: Yep.
1: It's I highly recommend that. But Air, who would have thought?
0: It's all about how Nike, and Michael Jordan came to be.
1: Right.
0: It's really cool.
1: But you can't mention the M word on Who Wants to Be a Millionaire with the host, Jimmy Kimmel.
0: Why?
1: He hates Matt Damon.
0: Oh, never, he does hate Matt Damon.
1: Oh, yeah.
0: He does. Because he would always
1: Sarah
0: Silverman. Sorry, Matt Damon. We didn't have time to bring you out tonight.
1: Right. And Sarah Silverman did a video way back when about Matt Damon.
0: Yes, I remember that video. We can't say the title of it here.
1: We can't, but it's hilarious.
0: Not the Friday word.
1: It's not the Friday word, F word, but it's the other one. But
0: Friday.
1: That's right. So he hates Matt Damon.
0: It's funny.
1: It came up a couple times last night on Who Wants a Millionaire. That's a special this month. So everything's else. Jeopardy's done for the season.
0: Yeah.
1: So that'll be back in the fall. But anyway.
0: I love when they do it for charity. That's amazing.
1: I do too. It's a lot of fun, especially $1 million. It doesn't get any better.
0: Oh,
1: that's 2 million. Each one got $1 million. Each one had a separate charity.
0: Oh,
1: so they gave away $2 million
0: better.
1: Last night. It was even really cool.
0: Awesome.
1: Really cool. All right, we got to get serious.
0: Yeah, we
1: 10
0: do.
1: In a row. You're leaving me again. It's going back to the 5 o'clock hour and the 6 o'clock hour. I'm back in by myself. That's okay. It's okay.
0: You'll be fine.
1: I got the listeners. let's do traffic one last time. Castrum Mechanical, Heating and Air Conditioning, Time Saver Traffic Center. Big shout out to Castrum Mechanical. Thank you so much. Brian, what's happening?
2: Thank you, Adam. Everything's still looking good on 95 in both directions through Fredericksburg this morning and continuing into Stafford County. Until you get to around Courthouse Road, you'll run into some heavy volume from there up toward Aquia. It's not going to slow you down to any great extent, but you'll come off the gas for sure. It'll be tough to change lanes. Into Prince William County, we go northbound 95. It's a little bit crowded again from Prince William Parkway up to the Occoquan. Southbound 95 still dealing with the leftover delays from an earlier crash.

0: 234 in Dumfries. Those delays start back around the Dale City exit. It's not really affecting any lanes of travel, but it's a pretty significant slowdown as you move southbound on 95. Northbound 95 through Lorton, a little bit of congestion on and off from there all the way up to the Beltway. And once you get onto the inner loop of the Beltway, it's a little bit crowded and slow from there around to Braddock, and then it does start to pick up speed as you move toward Tyson's. Not seeing any problems on the major roadways around Fredericksburg, Route 1, Route 3, and Route 17, all running without a problem. I'm Brian White in the B101.5 Time Saver Traffic Center.
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Adam West in for Jeremy. Boy, it's been a day. But it's gotten better. It's gotten much better. If you were here in the 5 o'clock hour this morning, you don't want to know.

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Man, she talks fast there, doesn't she? Pink Panthers with Zara Larsson. It's called Stateside. Adam West in for Jeremy Gray on The Jeremy Gray Show. Thank you so much for listening. Yeah, everybody seems to be on vacation this week. This is the big vacation week, and I've figured it out now. I mean, we got Jeremy out. We got Ted out. We got Libby out. So, hey, make sure you're following B101.5 on social media. Yeah, you know, yeah, we're on Facebook. We're on Instagram. Did you know we're on TikTok, too? You're like, what? Yeah, we're on TikTok. We always do some cool videos. 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Check it out. 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Exclamation point. 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

0: He's, you know, he does these school board meetings. The guy's everywhere. He puts all the stories out on the YouTube channel. You might think he's on vacation this week. He's not. He's always working. My man, Ted. I miss you, Ted. Maybe next time, okay? I'm glad everyone takes off when Adam West comes in. Do I smell? Is that what it is? I don't know. Anyway, all right, let's do it. Weather Channel forecast. 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

B101.5, all of today's best music. I just might. It's Bruno Mars, He Just Might, Adam West, in for Jeremy Gray on the Jeremy Gray Show, getting ready to get out of here. Man, it's been a while since I covered for Jeremy. Now I know why. I mean, that alarm clock at 3:55 this morning. Whoo! Time to go home and go to bed, right? It's going to be a beautiful day. It's sunny and 86. I can't go to sleep now. It's too pretty out. Yeah, get out and enjoy it if you can. Low humidity, light breeze, 86 for the high today. 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Coming up next, thank you so much for all the texts, all the phone calls. I couldn't do it without you in here in the morning. 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

today's best music. Hey there, I'm Kristen Nash. Good morning. Hope you're having a great day so far. So far, so good around here with lots of music and TLC on B101.5.

0: V101.5, that's Gracie Abrams and Hit the Wall. I'm Kristen Nash, and it is on my calendar. What about you? Are you ready for the Lake Anna Winery Crab Fest? Yellow. Listen, they're going to lose money on me. Because I can eat some crabs. Sit there for hours, especially when there's good music going on, like Stifler's Mom's Band is going to be there. That's going to be cool. All the, you know, the who's who will be there. Jeremy Gray will be there. Kind of joking about all that part. But anyway, it's going to be a ton of fun. Lake Anna Winery, I'm looking forward to getting out there. I hope you are too. All You Can Eat Crabs, August 22nd. 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

0: B101.5. That's Olivia Dean. She's too cute. I love her. I'm Kristen Nash, and Rick Dees on Sunday nights does something super cool with the countdown. He's just a unique dude. So as he counts them down, he tells great stories. He informs you on all kinds of happenings, lots of pop culture events, and counts down the 40 hottest songs of the week, Sunday nights, right here, B101.5 at 8 p.m.
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Hello! Here, kitty, kitty, go home, little buddy. They got them. They round them up, though. They got them. They're back home safely. 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

B101.5, today's best music. I'm Kristen Nash. And this morning, Caden, my daughter, was up at the crack o' dawn before 7 a.m. And I said, Caden, what are you doing? Going for a walk, she grunts. Okay. Are you taking the dogs with you? Her head spins like the Exorcist. Of course I'm taking the dogs. Woo! One more month of teenager. 20 next month. I can't stand it. 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
1: Sunny, comfortable summer weather here this afternoon with 87 our high, northwesterly breezes, clear, quiet tonight, 67. From the NKFloors.com Weather Center, Richard DeWedding at the Weather Channel.

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Amen, friend, right? We are the bee.

101.5. Today's best music, and yesterday hit the Spotsylvania County Farmers Market. And I got to tell you, I love a good farmers market. You know why? For the jerky. It's really the best place to get homemade jerky, isn't it? Spotsylvania County Wednesday nights out at the courthouse. Yeah, I got lots of jerky yesterday. We're B101.5.

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1: Sunny, comfortable summer weather here this afternoon with 87 our high, northwesterly breezes, clear, quiet tonight, 67. From the NKFloors.com Weather Center, Richard DeWedding at the Weather Channel.

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And the other day, I did the Walmart trip. 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
6: Sunny, comfortable summer weather here this afternoon with 87 our high, northwesterly breezes, clear, quiet tonight, 67. From the NKFloors.com Weather Center, Richard DeWedding at the Weather Channel.

0: B101.5, today's best music, Tony B. He's up next. He's got tickets for the Bourbon and Beer Festival and Cigars, Bourbon Beer and Cigar Festival, coming up August 8th at the Fredericksburg Fairgrounds. This is probably their biggest event that Cheers Festivals does. They're so cool. I love this one. Cheersfestivals.com. That's where you can get info and buy tickets. It's the big Virginia Bourbon and Beer and Cigar Festival happening August 8th. Tony B has your tickets. How about that? He's up next. I'm Kristen Nash. Have a fantastic afternoon. I'll catch you right here tomorrow on B101.5.
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1: It is a beautiful Thursday afternoon. So nice out that I mowed the yard before I came in, front and back. Yay me.
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1: Today is Cheesecake Day, National Golden Girls Day, National Share a Hug Day, World Snorkeling Day, and Father-in-Law Day. Coming up here in just a few minutes, we got Survey Says, your chance to win tickets to the Virginia Bourbon and Beer Festival. Just after 4, it's Tony's Trivia, Fred Nat's baseball tickets up for grabs. And of course at 5, it's the cartoons. Right now, it's Adele here on the B.

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0: 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I digress. All right, it is time for Survey Says. Here is today's question. 52% of people would consider breaking up with a partner because they love this. What is it? Again, 52% of people would consider breaking up with a partner because they love this. What is it? Think you know? The Fletcher Home Hotlines, 800-685-1015 or 540-899-1015. 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He is in the B101.5 Time Saver Traffic Center.
1: Good afternoon, Tony. Starting out the afternoon, we've got a reported crash in Maryland on 210. This one's southbound at Piscataway Creek. And another issue on the Maryland Beltway. That's on the inner loop at Central Avenue. Otherwise, the rest of the Beltway okay. Some construction is picking up near Springfield. 9566 looking okay. And around the Berg, early slowing at Southern Gateway on Warrenton, plus Warrenton and 1 at Falmouth. Blue Gray Parkway, both directions at Lafayette Boulevard, and Plank Road from 95 to Salem Church. Slow as well at the Fork and at South Point on 1. I'm J.R. Russ in the B101.5 Time Saver Traffic Center.

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1: The question, 52% of people would consider breaking up with a partner because they love this. What is it?
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1: 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What's your name, buddy?
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1: Mickey, where are you calling this from?
2: I'm working in King George at the moment.
1: My man. All right, Mickey, you got two tickets to the Virginia Bourbon and Beer Festival Saturday, August 8th at the Fredericksburg Fairgrounds. Tell me what station is sending you there.
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1: Congrats to Natasha of Fredericksburg. 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She's going to have an awesome time. Let's check in with JR. He is in the B101.5 Time Saver Traffic Center.
2: Early slowing continues around town, one in Warrenton at Falmouth and Warrenton at Southern Gateway. Blue Gray Parkway, both directions at Lafayette Boulevard and Plank Road from 95 to Salem Church. Slow one at South Point and at 4 Mile Fork. They're still working that crash in Maryland on 210. This one's southbound at Piscataway Creek. And another issue on the Maryland Beltway. That's on the inner loop at Central Avenue. Otherwise, the rest of the Beltway, 395, 95, and 66, all at or near speed limit. I'm J.R. Russ in the B101.5 Time Saver Traffic Center.

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1: 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Tanya says it's restaurant week downtown. 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Lindsay says ride the Ferris wheel at the fair. 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
16: 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Oh, man, that's the thing about pedal to the metal, dude. 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
0: This weather

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Tomorrow, near 90, 91 Saturday. From the NKFloors.com Weather Center, I'm meteorologist Terry Smith from the Weather

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0: Okay, let's roll, dudes. And I'm going 10, 30, 65 in a 45 zone. Yo, what's my gas tank on E? Oh, and hello, officer. Wait, what? I'm losing my license. I'll lose my job. And here come the court costs. Oh, man, that's the thing about pedal to the metal, dude. You speed,
1: you lose. Slow down. Driving is no game. A message from Virginia DMV.
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1: Time for another edition of Tony's Trivia. Up for grabs today. For the first correct answer, pair tickets to a Fred Nats baseball game. Experience the magic of Harry Potter night next Saturday. Info at frednats.com. All right, here we go. Today's question, completed in 1936 on the Colorado River. What Nevada-Arizona dam created Lake Mead? Once again, completed in 1936 on the Colorado River. What Nevada-Arizona dam created Lake Mead? Think you know, hit me on the Fletcher Home Hotlines, 800-685-1015 or 540-899-1015. Again, the question, completed in 1936 on the Colorado River. What Nevada-Arizona dam created Lake Mead? I'm sure he knows, but I can't ask him. Check in with JR right now. He's in the B101.5 Time Saver Traffic Center.
2: Tony, the highways are still looking pretty good. Our updated travel time, not quite an hour, Beltway to Plank Road, southbound 95 in the local lanes. Express lanes a little slow at 47, northbound at 51, and a half hour out to Manassas on 66, inbound is 22. Most of that volume from an earlier crash at the Beltway has cleared and is getting spread out. Crews still working two crashes in Maryland, Fort Washington 210 south at Piscataway Creek, and outbound Pennsylvania Avenue at Dower House Road. Crews also working a crash on 1 at South Point. More congested than normal there now. We're also slow at the Fork. Slow Blue-Gray Parkway at Lafayette. Slow Plank 95 to Salem Church. Plus 1 at the Falmouth Bridge and Warrenton at Falmouth as well as at Southern Gateway. I'm J.R. Russ in the B101.5 Time Saver Traffic Center.

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2: So back to school just around the corner, and a new study by Bob Evans reveals that the average parent spends 7,000 minutes a year in the car because of school drop-offs and pickups. Wow, 7,000 minutes a year, that's a lot. Other findings, 38 minutes a day are spent driving to and from school activities. 52% of parents say balancing their own schedule with their child's schedule causes the most friction at home. And 77% of parents say the back-to-school season makes everyday life feel more hectic and unpredictable. Oh, it's what you signed up for, right? I don't have to deal with that. I'm so happy. Now here's JR. He is in the B101.5 Time Saver Traffic Center.
3: Tony, they're still cleaning up a fender bender at South Point. Still very congested there, more than normal. They're also slow at the Fork, Blue Gray Parkway at Lafayette, Plank 95 to Salem Church. Plus one at the Falmouth Bridge and Warrenton at Falmouth, as well as at Southern Gateway. In Maryland, the accident on Pennsylvania Avenue has cleared. They're still working the one on 210 south of Piscataway Creek. But just before that, we've got another accident, possibly in that backup, affecting both directions at Livingston Road. That's just above Fort Washington. Meanwhile, 95, 66, even the Beltway, just volume at or a little below speed limit, but no major incidents. I'm J.R. Russ in the B101.5 Time Saver Traffic Center.
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2: forecast. Our weather is dry, the temperature's warm. Overnight, upper 60s. Tomorrow, near 90, 91 Saturday. From the NKFloors.com Weather Center, I'm meteorologist Terry Smith from the Weather Channel.

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2: Tony, the accident at South Point has cleared. It's still congested in the area and also the usual at the Fork, as well as Plank Road from 95 to Salem Church. Both directions at Lafayette Boulevard on Blue Gray Parkway. Slow across the Falmouth Bridge and slowing now on Warrenton from 95 out past Southern Gateway. They're still working the two accidents around Fort Washington and Maryland on 210, but we remain pretty good still on 95, 66, 395, and the Beltway. I'm J.R. Russ in the B101.5 Time Saver Traffic Center.
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1: So how do celebrities find quality people to date? Olivia Rodrigo, who we just heard, tells Days that the best way to meet new guys is through friends. She says, quote, "Through friends for sure, because then they can be like, I know this person. They're not a crazy stalker serial killer. Trust me. And you'll already have so much in common." That's definitely the best way. Thanks for the advice, Olivia.
2: And if you don't know, now you know.
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3: Tony, getting busier on the highways. Our updated travel times, we're up to 55 minutes now from Plank Road up to the Beltway. Southbound Express Lane still at 46, but an hour and 10 now in the locals. We're not seeing any accidents, and it's just volume. Up to Manassas on 66, just a little over a half hour now, inbound at 23. In Maryland, they've cleared one of the crashes on 210, but the serious one at Piscataway Creek remains. And locally, we're slow on Warrenton from 95 to Brea. One in Warrenton at Falmouth. One at South Point following an earlier accident. 4 Mile Fork and Plank Road. Now 95 to Harrison. And both directions at Lafayette on Blue Gray Parkway. I'm J.R. Rust in the B101.5 Time Saver Traffic Center.
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1: 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Becky and Lady Smith just hit me up on the Fletcher Home hotlines. She wants to hear Beyonce's Single Ladies. 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
1: Big congratulations to Natasha of Fredericksburg. 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This is all courtesy of Atlantic Records. 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
1: Still very busy on the highways, Tony. Up over an hour southbound Beltway to Plank Road on 95. Southbound Express Lane still at 46, but an hour and 10 now in the locals. Out to Manassas on 66, just a little over a half hour now, inbound at 23. The serious accident on 210 at Piscataway Creek near Fort Washington remains. And locally, we're slow on Warrenton from 95 to Brea, one in Warrenton at Falmouth, one South Point to Lees Hill, 4 Mile Fork, and Plank Road, now 95 to Harrison, and both directions at Lafayette on Blue Gray Parkway. Getting busier on the streets of downtown due to restaurant week. I'm J.R. Russ in the B101.5 Time Saver Traffic Center.
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11: Our weather's dry, the temperature's warm. Overnight, upper 60s. Tomorrow, near 90, 91 Saturday. From the NKFloors.com Weather Center, I'm meteorologist Terry Smith from the

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1: Wrapping up the 5 o'clock cartoons here on the B. Thank you so much, Safford, Chrysler, Dodge, Jeep, and Ram at 4 Mile Fork in Fredericksburg for holding us down. Do it each and every weekday, straight up 5 o'clock. That's why it's called the 5 o'clock cartoons. Makes sense, right? Yeah, it does. All right, time to check in with JR. He's in that B101.5 Time Saver Traffic Center. What's going on, JR?
2: Around the Berg, Tony, things still busy. Pretty solid on Plank Road between Harrison Crossing and 95. Also congested between 1 and 95. And from the William Street split over to Bellman Road. Warrenton from 95 to Celebrate Virginia. Warrenton and 1 at Falmouth and 1 at South Point. Busy downtown with restaurant activities. While on the highways, not too bad. Still about the same, a little over an hour from the Beltway to Plank Road on 95. Biggest slowing, the unusual from Newington to Woodbridge. And slow out to Fair Oaks on 66 again at Centerville, 38 out to Manassas. There's a crash being cleared on the outer loop of the Beltway at Little River Turnpike. All lanes are open, but delays remain. And they're still working that crash on 210 in Maryland at Piscataway Creek. It's an overturned truck, and that's why it's been taking so long to get it cleared. I'm J.R. Russ in the B101.5 Time Saver Traffic Center.
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2: Still looking pretty good on the highways, Tony. Our updated travel times getting down now near an hour southbound Beltway to Plank Road. Express lanes coming down under 45, and we're under 50 now on the northbound side as well. Out to Manassas on 66, about 35, and back to the Beltway, 25. Beltway itself looking all right, and locally is starting to finally improve. Slowing still, Dixon Park to Fairgrounds, Blue Gray Parkway, both directions at Lafayette. Bike remains slow from 95 out past Salem Church. Spotty between there and Harrison either direction. One at South Point and at Falmouth, and Warrenton at Southern Gateway. And getting a little busier downtown. I'm J.R. Russ in the B101.5 Time Saver Traffic Center.
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3: Our weather's dry, the temperature's warm. Overnight, upper 60s. Tomorrow, near 90, 91 Saturday. From the NKFloors.com Weather Center, I'm meteorologist Terry Smith from the Weather

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1: B101.5, today's best music. I know it's kind of in the evening, but just giving you a heads up, there's still time. Today is Cheesecake Day, National Golden Girls Day, National Share a Hug Day, World Snorkeling Day, and Father-in-Law Day. Still time to get it in, except for the snorkeling thing.

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1: All righty, gang. It's time for me to get up out of here. Thank you so much for letting me be just a little part of your Thursday. My buddy Bill Carroll is coming up next, taking me through the nighttime. But before we get out of here, let's check in with JR one more time. He's in the B101.5 Time Saver Traffic Center.
2: Well, Tony, our last ride of the day is a good one, but I hope you have dinner reservations because it's busy around the shopping and restaurant areas like Southern Gateway, South Point, and Central Park. Just a little busy now on Plank Road in those areas. Also, Dixon from the park to fairgrounds, otherwise looking okay. And on the highways, under an hour now, southbound 95, near 40 in the express lane south, and 45 northbound. Still no incidents in your way. Rest of the area looking pretty good. They are still working that crash in Maryland on 210 south. So have a good and safe evening. I'm J.R. Russ in the B101.5 Time Saver Traffic Center.
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14: Weather Channel forecast.
15: Rain and some cooler weather by the end of the weekend. Overnight we're dry, upper 60s. Tomorrow sunshine, 90 the high. Saturday a few clouds, 91. From the nkfloors.com weather center, I'm meteorologist Terry Smith from the Weather Channel.

0: Yeah, it's Bruno Mars at B101.5 playing all of today's best music. Hey, are you following us on social media at all, including our videos from Ted Schubel on YouTube at B101.5 Buzzy? I'm telling you, we post so many things to social media, it is out of control sometimes, but a lot of fun. You should see some of the things that we post. They're pretty crazy. But we also talk about them, like in the mornings or the afternoons, and the contests and looking for winners and that sort of thing. But it's just a lot of fun, including the DJ for a day that happened yesterday morning, the last one of the month. 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